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5: 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Now.
6: Good morning, Alana McIntyre here with the latest. One person has been killed and more than a dozen have been injured after a car drove into a crowd near Berlin's Pride celebrations. There are reports some of the injured have life-threatening injuries. Senior international correspondent Fred Plotkin says police are searching the area for suspects.
7: Possible perpetrator or a group of perpetrators, unclear how many people were actually inside that van when it plowed into that group of people. As you can imagine, the folks who were sort of around the scene here, I see a lot of them are in shock. Some people talking about the fact that they heard this loud bang.
6: One person has died after a fire broke out at a home south of Sydney overnight. Fire crews were called to the Kiama home around 9:30 p.m. A woman has been hit by a stray bullet during a police incident in Queensland. It's understood the innocent bystander was struck after officers were forced to open fire on another man who was armed with knives in Cairns. Three people have died as wildfires continue to rage in France and Spain. More than a quarter of a million people have been forced to evacuate. Back home, drones are being used to track down bike hoons in Victoria. Adelaide has been blanketed with thick fog this morning, and there are calls for tighter rules for politicians when it comes to spending taxpayer money on online content, as federal politicians reportedly fork out millions to produce social media videos for TikTok and Instagram.
5: Waterfalls, bushwalks, dirt bike and mountain trails, a great country pub, and a beer-drinking pig named Priscilla. It's got to be the pub in the paddock in Pyngana. Chile, your sport now.
6: Our Aussies are leading the medal standings in Glasgow after day two of the Commonwealth Games. The Aussies taking out gold in the team gymnastics, and we've won the mixed 4x100m freestyle relay.
8: I'll definitely take it. The team put together a great race tonight, and we're so excited to be getting on that podium and singing the anthem again.
6: Shayna Jack speaking to Seven, and the Swans demolished their cross-city rivals GWS by 51 points in the AFL. The Western Bulldogs have locked in a top 10 spot. They defeated Richmond by 57 points.
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9: Top of 12 expected today in Launceston. It's going to be a possible thunderstorm. Possible thunder over your next couple days as well, Monday and Tuesday. Top of 14 tomorrow and 12 for you Tuesday. Scottsdale in the northeast getting up to 11 today. Thunderstorms expected today and tomorrow. A top of 12 tomorrow, though, and a late shower Tuesday and a top of 11. St Helens in the east coast, a possible shower over your next couple days. Top of 13 today, 15 tomorrow, and a mostly sunny Tuesday ahead and a top of 13. 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
5: You're not hearing everything, just the good bits, obviously. Chilli's second serving.
10: I want some more.
5: The best are Nick and Marcus, without the rest.
9: Yes, the second serving. It's the highlights of the week that was, all condensed down and presented to you right in front of your noggin.
11: Because it's more of us if you didn't want it.
9: Yeah.
11: Guess what?
9: And if you wanted it, well, you're in luck because on the way, I went on a trip to Melbourne recently.
11: You did.
9: My partner loves going to this shop called Mecca, which
11: is
9: like a women's Lego store, I guess.
11: Yeah, it's like it's a religious centre of something.
9: Yeah, I see them all flocking in and then coming out glowing.
11: The religious centre of makeup.
9: And their holy water is just makeup powder and stuff. I did something interesting in Mecca over the weekend, and I wanted to share it with you. That's on the way. You managed to nab an interview, cheeky one, with Bujra.
11: Bujra, I did. He's a 24-year-old pop sensation from Australia, and when I say pop, he's like funk, R&B, soul and pop.
9: I also do a bit of rock and stuff, but what does Bujra do?
11: He just pops. Generally just pops. Really vibrant guy. I was lucky to get the interview with him. You missed out because you were stuck due to fog in Melbourne.
9: Did you say he just pops?
11: He just pops.
9: Is he that one rice bubble kid that just like snap, crackle, pop? Is he the third one?
11: He's the third pop. Yeah, he's pop.
9: Good that he moved on. Because I don't see rice bubbles getting any bigger.
11: And I'm about to snap if you don't move on.
9: AI glasses is getting talked about around the place as well. And apparently there's a law in Tasmania around AI glasses and the use of recording with them.
11: I think this is an important law and I think we need to delve into that one.
9: But on the way next, I did have a bit of a shorter week. You did have to ride solo. Where, when, and why will be announced on the way next. But right now, let's play Van Am. It's absolutely everybody here on Chilli. Good morning.
11: Good morning.

0: served back around. Should be safe to consume, right?
1: It's so damn hot. Milk was a bad choice.
0: Nick and Marcus's second serving.
2: We're going to touch base with one guy who should be here today and isn't. Let's bring him on in. Nico, are you on the phone there, bud?
3: Marcus, is that your voice? Marcus.
2: Yes, it is.
3: You?
2: Nick, is that you? Are you okay?
3: Oh,
2: can you hear me?
3: What's it like down there? I'm trapped on this mainland.
2: It's lovely down here in Tasmania. It's lovely.
3: Is the fog lifted?
2: What? No. No, it's pretty thick, actually. It's pretty bad. To be fair, so you called me last night and you're like, I'm so sorry, I can't make it in. Flight's been cancelled due to fog, which is classic Launceston.
3: Don't forget I said good news. We're on the flight to go to Lonnie.
2: Yeah.
3: That was the good news.
2: Oh, so had you actually boarded the plane?
3: We boarded the plane.
2: Oh, no.
3: And then, like, I'd put my headphones on. I was in shutdown mode. And I got the nudge to listen in, and yeah, they said, everyone, get the F off. And I was like, what?
2: No way. How long were you sitting on the plane for before they did that?
3: Probably
2: long enough.
3: 10 minutes.
2: Oh, okay. That's not too bad, actually.
3: Fully relaxed, though. Like, everyone had sat down.
2: Well, yeah, you're gearing up to go home.
3: Yeah, that's it. It was like the Odyssey, you know, we're gearing up to go home and a Cyclops comes out of nowhere. Tells everyone to hop off the boat.
2: That's how the story goes, I'm pretty sure.
3: Very topical.
2: Hey, so what are you in the airport? Did you get a hotel? What's the go?
3: Nah, they got us a hotel. Like, they split us all apart. I said, no, we stay united. We stay together.
2: What, as in you and M could have had a different room?
3: I said, everyone that's on this plane, let's all get a room together.
2: Let's bunk in, guys. Let's huddle in like penguins.
3: Have a fun night tonight. Like, let's make this hotel last night alive. We got put, like, in the hotel at the airport, like, just across. So there's a bunch of Qantas people and there's a bunch of Jetstar people from last night that just couldn't make it home. So, I mean, look, you're probably wondering where all the listeners are. They're in Melbourne still.
2: Oh,
3: and
2: is that what's going on?
3: With you.
2: Yeah, for sure. What was dragging everyone over to Melbourne in the first place?
3: Well, I think the footy, like, most people were wearing either Richmond or Hawks gear.
2: Those poor Richmond, are they Richmond supporters really travelling for games? That's bad.
3: Mate, they're still wearing their merch too. Like, they're still repping the colours because we were lined up, and you'd feel this, they were lined up, and some guy said, you're pretty brave for wearing those colours. The guy didn't even chuckle at that. He just like went, yeah.
2: Nah, he hasn't taken them off since our last flag, I don't think. That's the sad reality. We're still living back in, what was it, 2020 or 2021 or so? I can't remember the last flag we got, but...
3: You just keep saying the good old days.
2: Yeah, that's
3: keep
2: it.
3: Going, yeah.
2: We can't let go. Hey, well, what's the plan? Are you going to get back today?
3: Well, they've put us up in these nice houses. I think we might have to stay here.
2: Oh, that's great. That's not great for me.
3: I think a bunch of us got a brand new flight. So, like, we got the same seat. So, we're coming home midday today.
2: Okay.
3: And then, I don't know about those Qantas people. I feel bad. I think I have to live here.
2: Yeah. Hey, what's the first thing you do when you get on a plane? Do you sit down and what do you do?
3: I like to take attendance. Like, I take a personal attendance where I just go, like, is everyone, like, on board? I check the flight controls first up. Like, I like to make sure all the buttons have been flicked.
2: Oh, yeah. Do you sit down and...
3: Oh.
2: Like, straight away?
3: You know what? I do it, you know, when... I don't know why it's so windy right outside of a plane. You know why it's... I don't get why it's so windy. So that's a good time to do it. Right before you board, because the wind travels.
2: But it's the worst when you're standing on those metal stairs going into the plane, it's blowing a gale and someone lets rip and you all have to just, like, wear it.
3: This gas cloud is hanging above
2: it's
3: me.
2: It's awful.
3: It's the worst. But it's the worst when people save it for the plane. You smell the smell.
2: Oh, it's circulated air. You're sharing that air for the next, like, what is it, 45 minutes or whatever? That's awful.
3: You put time outside of the plane and you did not drag that. There's so much wind outside of it. I get it.
2: Oh, fantastic. I reckon you would be an absolute nightmare on a plane. I can imagine you. You're annoying anyway. Imagine a confined space like a billion miles in the air.
3: I have ADHD where I just start kicking the front chair.
2: Yeah, classic.
3: I don't mean it.
2: Popping the sick bag and stuff as well. Absolute menace. Hey, fly safely, bud. How's the spicy going?
3: Yeah.
2: I don't want to say. You'll just have to tune in and listen, won't you? And that's your fault for not being here. Yeah. Hey, fly safe, bud, and get back tomorrow so we can entertain everyone, hey?
3: Yeah, let's do it, all right. Let's have a good week.
2: Oh, what was that? Sorry?
3: Just warm up.
2: Oh, that's right. Sorry, I heard you. Yeah.
3: True.
2: Hey, let's get on with it. I'm sick of talking to you already. Bye, Nick.
4: Wait, didn't this happen already?
5: You sound insane. Do you realize that? You should be medicated.
4: Second serving with Nick and Marcus. Wake up with Nick and Marcus.
2: Okay, question to you, Nick.
6: Go on.
2: If you're nipping into the shops, you're doing a quick running and you're like, cool, I've got to grab that before I get home.
6: Yep.
2: Dinner's on the stove or whatever and I need to rush and grab
6: it. Is it that sense of you've been instructed to get a specific thing?
2: No, I'll ask you.
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2: If you were going in the supermarket, Nick, where would you find baking paper?
6: Well, let me just say my footpath.
2: Yep.
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2: Okay, so we're already off course.
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0: refuse to be sick. I'm wearing Valentino, for crying out loud.
1: Second Serving with Nick and Marcus.
2: AI glasses. Can I tell you, if you've been thinking about getting those AI glasses...
3: I have not.
2: I have.
3: Have you actually?
2: I actually have, because I thought it's so cool, like, to have... I don't know, a bit of technology on your face. I feel like it's the next step forward.
3: It's 10 steps back.
2: Because it's the Ray-Bans are doing them, the Meta glasses. I'd love to do a show where people can see from our eyes what we see. Ugh. Like, I think that'd be awesome.
3: Okay.
2: So that's just what I would do with them. And also, you get to experience roller coasters from other people's eyes. Maybe the new Lord of the Rings movie, maybe we get the hobbits wearing the glasses and we can see Mordor from their eyes.
3: Yeah. Yeah, okay.
2: See, great uses.
3: Yes.
2: Although, unfortunately, the hobbits might land themselves in jail if they travel to Tasmania. Because there's a law going around where secretly recording someone with the AI glasses on, which can record, they can record audio and visual, it could land you 2 years in jail or leave you with an $8,500 fine.
3: This is the...
2: That's big money, isn't it?
3: I'm sorry. I hate to be the naysayer again, but, like, this is the problem with this.
2: Yep.
3: You're giving people the technology to basically walk around and record people at will.
2: Mm.
3: Do whatever they want with the use of AI and the people that they've previously recorded.
2: Yeah.
3: Of course they have to find that. And why roll these glasses out in the first place then?
2: Well, in some places it's okay. Like, they don't have a law for that. But under Tasmania's Listening Device Act, you can see you can't secretly record a private conversation without everyone's consent.
3: So great.
2: If you're in a restaurant, if you're in a cafe, if you're in a public space and you don't have everyone's consent, you can't record. You could land yourself 2 years in jail.
3: I think it's smart.
2: That's a big one. And I think America is massive for just doing it at the moment.
3: Of course they are.
2: So many people just oblivious.
3: It's a lawless country now.
2: But they look so real, don't they? Like, the glasses look insane.
3: Yeah.
2: And there's also people out there who are taking away the light on the glasses to show that you're recording.
3: Of course they are.
2: So, like, they just look like regular glasses.
3: Uh-huh.
2: And there's no sign that they're actually...
3: This is... And again, this is why we can't have too much of a good thing. Like, we could have this and utilise this in a really good way.
2: Yeah.
3: But you know there's going to be people out there who are using this the wrong way and using it for bad, and that they ruin it for the rest of us.
2: They're not heroes, but I tell you what, there's one thing I don't get about this.
3: What's that?
2: When did everyone start becoming James Bond? Like, why is there spy devices everywhere now? I remember as a kid, it was a cereal box and you had, like...
3: A watch with a laser.
2: You had a watch with a laser, but the laser was just a flashlight with red cellophane over the top of it.
3: Well, yeah, it was a Buzz Lightyear laser.
2: And it was like, oh, this will stop the villains from getting in my bedroom. No, it's probably going to stop maybe a spider.
3: No, the villains will always get you in your bedroom.
2: Every time.
3: Always under the bed.
2: Damn boogeyman.
1: By the time you went back, only lit up by the fridge light.
4: Hey. How you doing?
1: It's Nick and Marcus's Second Serving.
5: Get real with the fever on the dance floor.

0: has been filtered. Heavily.
1: Well, I must say I'm very disappointed in you boys, okay? You should be ashamed of yourselves.
0: It's Nick and Marcus's second serving.
2: Marcus, you got the privilege of interviewing Butcher.
3: I did. Really nice kid. He's only young. He's only 24 years of age and just kicking goals.
2: He has done so much already. Yeah. You managed to nab this one. So I wasn't here for this one, so we're going to go back in time. We're going to go down your memory lane, but we're all going to witness it right now. So let's play the memory harp and get into it,
3: okay,
2: shall we?
3: Let's do it. He's an Australian singer from New South Wales, a platinum single winner with his hit track Therapy and two-time ARIA award-winning artist, releasing his debut album, Gentlemen, on this Friday, the 24th of July. We have Budgera.
4: Good morning.
3: So great to meet you in person. Now, I just want to kick it off early with you. Congrats on getting married recently. That's massive news.
4: Thank you.
3: How did that all go down?
4: Well, went down well, got a ring.
3: What are you? You're 24 years of age,
4: I'm
3: is that
4: 24,
3: right?
4: 24, yeah.
3: Good for you, mate. Everything's just lining up, all things you at the moment, hey?
4: Yeah, marriage, album, tour. You know, I am just having a good time, you know?
3: No, that's so great. Now, look, you've worked with producers and songwriters linked to the likes of, say, Bruno Mars, we've got Frank Ocean being named in there, Kylie Minogue, and you've also collaborated with the likes of Ed Sheeran. You've toured the world with Vance Joy. Mm-hmm. At 24 years of age, has that reality really set in yet? And does that, I guess my real question to you is, does that change who you are as an artist at all?
4: No, I'm still the same. But it is pretty nuts.
3: It's crazy.
4: I think about it every day. Like, what the heck am I doing? Why am I on the radio? That's unbelievable. It really is a blessing that I get to do what I love every day, and I really am living my dream, and I'm so blessed to work with so many songwriters and musicians that I, you know, grew up listening to. I'm still the same. I'm still Budgera.
3: That's great. That's the last thing we want to hear, is that someone's changed because of all their success, and it just doesn't feel like you're going to be that type of person. So I do have to ask, in 2019, if I'm getting my years right here, you auditioned for The Voice Australia. I think it was season 8, is that right?
4: I think so.
3: And you sang Climb Every Mountain, but you didn't progress past the blind auditions, which to me is absolutely nuts. With that sort of journey and that sort of fork in the road moment, you know, how do you keep pushing past and still climb around to eventual success the way you did?
4: Well, you know, I was 16 at the time. It's easy to think that, you know, an opportunity comes up and that has to be it. You know, you don't really have as much of a wider view of life when you're younger, I think.
3: Yeah.
4: Or I didn't. And it did get me down, but, you know, not very long after that, I got a call from Warner Music and I signed a major record deal before the episode had even aired. So it was just like, you know, one path closes but there's another path open, and, you know, sometimes you're not going to know what the plan is or what is coming next in your life, but, you know, you just keep pushing through, you keep doing it. Kelly Rowland actually said it to me on the show from Destiny's Child. I love Destiny. That's one of my favorite groups of all time. And for her to say, you know, she just said, just keep singing, and if you love singing, just keep doing it. And throughout my whole career, even Ed Sheeran has said that to me. Every singer that I meet always says, just keep singing, just sing, you know what you're doing, just keep doing that, you know, and that hasn't steered me wrong, you know. And so if there's something that you want to do in life, whoever's listening, just keep doing the thing that you love, and, you know, you never know what's going to come with it. You never know what the next step is going to be, but you be ready for it whenever it comes.
3: And you're a true testament to that. I mean, a lot of people sort of stop themselves at the doorway, don't they? They think, oh, I have this fear of rejection, I have this fear of even trying in the first place, that way I can't get hurt. But look at the doors that it's opened up for you just in attempting it. And then, you know, your raw talent has been discovered either way.
4: Thank you. Well, it just, like, there's so many examples, like Tina Turner, you know, having hits in her 40s. You never know what the next step in life is going to bring. So you just got to go for it, you know?
3: Now, I want to discuss your new album. I have had a little sneak peek at this one. It's fantastic. You're obviously very soul, funk and R&B inspired. What inspires you most musically? Or, like, I know we've sort of briefly touched on it, but who really drove you to be the artist you are today?
4: Well, I grew up listening to a lot of great black artists. You know, I was very inspired by artists like Yothi Indy and Archie Roach. You know, these people, you know, paved the way for Aboriginal artists here in Australia.
3: Of course.
4: But I also grew up, I love watching, my parents had a lot of music DVDs.
3: Great.
4: And I love watching, we had this one DVD that was titled Make It Funky, and it was James Brown. And it was a whole list of, I think Santana was also the guitarist. He's my favorite guitarist.
3: Fantastic.
4: He was Fantastic. Also did a performance on that DVD.
3: Yeah.
4: We had a Destiny's Child DVD and Usher as well and Michael Jackson. And those were the artists that I looked up to. And, you know, also like any artist that has just an incredible voice. I'm very singer technically mind. I love the technique of singing and everything. Yeah. So Whitney Houston, those are the singers that inspired me. And I always dreamed that I would maybe get to do that one day too, because I just love singing. I just had the courage one day to get up and sing, and I stole my grandfather's ukulele and learned a song. And I forgot the words halfway through, but it was at a good point, so it seemed like I had done
3: the full song.
4: And everyone clapped and it was all right.
3: That's great.
4: From there, I just, you know, went on to do plays and school musicals when I was in high school. And
3: yeah.
4: I loved rehearsing and being on stage, learning all the steps. And so that's what really, once I started performing, I just, you know, couldn't stop. I just wanted to do it even more.
3: And you've just built that confidence there as well. That's incredible. Now, I don't want to jump the gun here, but have we got some tour plans on the way? What can we announce?
4: Yeah, I'm going on tour later in the year.
3: Yeah.
4: In November, Gentleman Tour. This week coming up, you'll see us in some record stores to sign the album. And,
3: awesome.
4: I've never done that before, so that'll be real fun. And then later in the year, we'll give you the whole thing. Yeah, and it'll be so much fun. It's going to be a great time.
3: That's so exciting, mate. Really, really happy for you, and so excited to have this album come out, and so excited to get you out and touring as well. I think this is just the very, very beginning of what is going to be an illustrious career for you, my friend, and we can't wait to see what else you bring as well. If you do want to jump up, you can pre-order his new album on www.budgera.com. Jump up on there, or catch him wherever you catch your music as well. Mate, thank you so much for joining me. It was short and sweet, but I really appreciate it, and good luck with everything in the future.
4: Thank you so much.
0: Like the time you went back for more.
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0: Second Serving with Nick and Marcus. At Chile, we know local news matters to you.
6: Good morning, I'm Ebony Ablett. New policy in the Department of Health that sends complex cardiac patients from ambulances in the northwest to the OGA. Workers at Liberty Bell Bay in Georgetown are expected to learn their fate today.
0: Delivering the local stories from the local voices that just simply can't get anywhere else.
6: Consistent locals who are still in need of a flu jab are being encouraged to head to a free clinic. After a six-month process, a shiny new Silver Dome floor has been unveiled.
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0: like the time you said, just one more.
1: I'm not normally a praying man, but if you're up there, please save me, Superman.
0: It's a second serving with Nick and Marcus. What? Didn't this happen already?
2: You sound insane. Do you realize that? You should be medicated.
0: Second serving with Nick and Marcus.
3: Marcus, of course, went away over the weekend and we went out to Carlton. It's a great area. I love Carlton.
4: Yeah.
3: But my...
4: Did you have any Italian while you were there?
3: No, this is a problem. We only had very little time before we had to head out to the airport.
4: Did you go to Remo's?
3: No, I didn't go to Remo's. I know.
4: What are you guys doing over there?
3: You're disappointed at me. as soon as we had any bit of free time, we were like, oh, we should just, like, go Yochi and get out of here. Like, right. Get some frozen yogurt.
4: Okay.
3: There was something that we did right. We, and it's a beautiful area. I don't know why, but... Every time my partner says, let's go out to this Melbourne area, I go, I associate it with the footy team. Like, let's go out to Carlton. I don't really want to see the Blues.
4: Oh, that sounds like Loserville.
3: Yeah, like, that stinks. And she's like, no, it's like a place. Like, no, none of them are there. And I was like, okay, yeah, I can see.
4: And then you get there and Paddy Cripps is just sitting on a bench.
3: He's welcoming everyone in on the tourist bench. Oh, damn it, I knew this place sucked.
4: Announcing everyone, Nick Grower!
3: Here I am. We went to, because there's a big Mecca out there. Mecca's this big, we're getting it in town, in Lonnie.
4: Wait, there's a Mecca in Carlton?

0: hoop and you got to not get hit by the dodgeballs. No, you actually have to spend a lot of money to get one of these beauty loops.
1: Okay.
0: And M does spend a fair bit of money on these things.
1: Yeah.
0: I'm very excited by beauty loops because they're a mystery box and I don't care about the makeup. I only care about, like, the whole...
1: The mystery.
0: Yeah. What did you
1: love
0: get?
1: The mystery.
0: I don't care about lipstick.
1: You just love a box reveal, don't you?
0: I do. That's one thing I love about going to Mecca is, like, what'd you get today? Where'd you go? Tell me if this isn't the dumbest thing in the world, though. I forgot to pack deodorant and, like, a cologne or anything.
1: Okay. Yeah.
0: So 3 days with me, I mean, I got away with it somehow. Like,
1: you didn't just run into a 7-Eleven and pick up a quick travel one?
0: No.
1: Could it?
0: No.
1: Okay.
0: Didn't do any of that.
1: Sure. Let's not apply logic to the story. Sorry, continue.
0: When I was at Mecca, out back, they've got all these really expensive perfumes. At $400, $500 we're looking at.
1: Yeah.
0: I sprayed all of them on me.
1: Why?
0: I went down the lane and went, yeah, that's
1: what, under your armpit?
0: I went wrist, forearm, like these are all separate ones.
1: Yeah.
0: Bicep. I went chest.
1: No neck?
0: No neck. I didn't want to touch the neck.
1: Neck's important.
0: Yeah, back and neck apparently. Mm. Yeah. But you know how much I had on me? I had about 3K worth of perfumes on me. You're looking at someone who's pretty rich and smells right now.
1: Very rich, smelly boy.
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1: Good morning, Alana McIntyre here with the latest. A manhunt is underway in Berlin after a car drove into crowds at a Pride event. One person has died and at least 15 more are injured. Some are understood to be critical. Independent journalist based in Berlin, James Jackson, says they still don't know the reason behind it.
2: We don't know if there's any political motivation, personal. It could really be anything, as we've seen from a wide range of attacks in Germany in recent years.
1: Closer to home, a body is yet to be identified after a house went up in flames south of Sydney. Crews were called to Kiama last night around 9:30 p.m. Police in Queensland have accidentally shot an innocent bystander. It's understood a man was armed with knives at a property in Cairns late yesterday, and officers were forced to open fire, hitting him in his buttocks. A stray bullet then struck a woman standing outside a home nearby. Thick fog has blanketed parts of Adelaide this morning, where drivers are being urged to take care. There are reports out today in the Sunday Telegraph that Labor's new CGT laws could mean that grieving families may be hit with a huge bill after the death of a loved one, even without a sale taking place. More than 250,000 people have been fleeing wildfires in France and Spain, and siren alerts will be sent out to mobile phones tomorrow afternoon, testing the country's emergency warning system.
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1: An inspiring day too for the Aussies at the Commonwealth Games, especially in the pool, with underdog Sam Williamson claiming gold after recovering from a horrific injury that left him needing to learn how to walk again. In the AFL, the Swans are sitting second on the ladder after beating GWS by 51 points. Giants coach Adam Kingsley says if they are fortunate enough to make the playoff round, they need to be better.
3: We'll need to win five games in a row. You can't do that if you're inconsistent.
1: Hawthorn had a 93-point win over Essendon, and round 20 continues this afternoon at the Gabba. The Lions are up against Port.
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4: Top of 12 expected today in Launceston. It's going to be a possible thunderstorm. Possible thunder over your next couple of days as well, Monday and Tuesday. Top of 14 tomorrow and 12 for you Tuesday. Scottsdale in the northeast getting up to 11 today. Thunderstorms expected today and tomorrow. A top of 12 tomorrow, though, and a late shower Tuesday and a top of 11. St Helens in the east coast, a possible shower over your next couple of days. Top of 13 today, 15 tomorrow, and a mostly sunny Tuesday ahead and a top of 13. 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
0: If you get it, you get it. If you don't, well, this might help.
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6: More?
0: Nick and Marcus's second serving. The moments that speak for themselves. Chilli.
4: The second half of the second serving. It's the highlights of the week that was, and if you missed anything, well, we play it right here, right in this half. All of this week's shows, all presenting contestants.
7: It's just a mad mashup, isn't it?
4: And for some reason, the computer chucked out all the bad stuff and kept all the bad stuff.
7: Yeah, the bad stuff goes to an archive and that gets played on our competitors' shows to make them look worse.
4: It's sensitive. We are the iceberg that sunk the Titanic. Hey, very exciting week. We managed to get Halves on before she went out to a cross to have a chat about this trend going around. It's where you associate a colour with the school subject.
7: Yes.
4: Say I mentioned the school subject, maths.
7: Yes.
4: What colour would you associate with that?
7: Now I'm changing my answer, but initially I had a different answer. So I'm going to go with red.
4: I liked your answer originally.
7: Did you?
4: I actually explained it to my partner last night. I was like, this is actually a good explanation.
7: I thought it was too, but then because another subject matched the colour better, then I regretted my decision. So it was a tricky one.
4: I'll tell you this one. You can listen to what Marcus's answer was on the way inside this hour, but also, not only that, Warner Brothers and Paramount might be getting it on. Ooh la la.
7: Ooh la la, the merger of mergers.
4: Ooh. Yes, you did explain this one. It was very very insightful. I didn't know this was going on. But there was also a low-level hum going on in the world.
7: Yeah, apparently.
4: Yeah, and scientists have gotten onto it. They're going to explain it, but on the way next... You were telling me a story about a McManus.
7: The McManus.
4: And this guy who may
7: He's worse than the Hamburglar.
4: Oh, yeah. Oh, yeah, he's definitely not walking in straight lines, but Silverchair is with straight lines. It's here on Chilly Morning. Actually, it's 11, so it's not really morning.
7: It's still morning.
4: Oh, yeah, AM, morning. Yeah, 11 morning.

0: about the time you went back, only lit up by the fridge light.
1: Hey, how you doing?
0: It's Nick and Marcus's second serving.
2: Apparently, scientists have been coming out saying that there's been a low-level hum that people have been reportedly hearing. 4% of people actually can hear this mysterious buzzing noise that no one else can hear. 50 years this has been going on for.
3: Well, that's funny you say that, because I have been.
2: Have you?
3: Genuinely.
2: Just a low level. Like, it's really, really just in the background.
3: Yeah, like, I'm never fully hearing quiet.
2: Yep. Yeah, there's always just that little bit something, isn't there?
3: Yeah.
2: It'll be bedtime. Everything will be completely silent before the snoring.
3: Yeah.
2: And you'll just hear this.
3: Hello.
2: Are you still asleep? Are you there? And then a nudge at your PJs.
4: Can I tell you about insurance?
2: I don't have money. Buzz off!
3: Now, what's the go?
2: Apparently with this, it turns out you might not be going crazy. Like, a lot of other people are reportedly having this same situation. I don't think 4% of people are hearing this. I think it's much more than 4%. I think 4% of people have acknowledged it. I reckon that's what
3: you reckon there's another, like, 20% that are just, like, head under the covers?
2: I reckon a lot of people...
3: Don't talk about it.
2: Yeah, like...
3: Do you hear that? Nope.
2: Nope. Are you sure? No.
3: No, I do not hear that humming. I didn't say humming. It doesn't matter.
2: The voices! Rocking back and forth in bed with your hands on your ears. Now, the hum has baffled people since the 1970s. It started off in the UK, then it spread worldwide to Australia, New Zealand, Canada, beyond.
3: Yeah.
2: People blamed everything. They thought it was factory fans. They thought it was traffic, even by the ocean. Some people blamed aliens for the hum.
3: Yeah, that's where my brain went.
2: You thought it was aliens?
3: I thought we're getting invaded.
2: Just humming over the top of every household.
3: They're sending in this crazy hum. We'll call it the crazy hum.
2: Yeah.
3: And they're just going to very slowly... It's like the Chinese water torture, you know, it's that dripping sound.
2: Aliens heard we're all after a hummer, and they're like, well, if they like them, we can give them all hummers.
3: And by hummer, we mean the car, right?
2: Yeah. Oh, now that we've acknowledged that, aliens should deliver us all hummers.
3: I would love a hummer from an alien.
2: Now, it's actually come out that it's a type of low-frequency tinnitus. So that's what it is.
3: Well, that's not fun.
2: It's just in your head that all this noise is happening. That's what scientists...
3: Hey, Marcus, good morning. Chilly breakfast. You've got something wrong with you.
2: You're just human. I just love that this has been something that we've all had, but I have never... I've never gone to my partner and said, are you getting a low-level hum?
3: Yeah.
2: Do you hear that hummer?
3: She's like, are you?
2: No, for real. Are you hearing that hum?
3: But are you?
2: No, for real.
0: This show has been filtered heavily.
5: Well, I must say I'm very disappointed in you boys, okay? You should be ashamed of yourselves.
0: It's Nick and Marcus's second serving. The Naughties tunes you love.

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0: 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Chili.

0: Now, with this story, I don't know the legitimacy of what I'm about to tell you. And okay. When I say that, I don't know the intention behind what's occurred.
1: Is it an article sent to you by Fakey McFake?
0: No, no. Fakel McDonald.
1: Yeah.
0: No. A guy has gone into a McDonald's venue and he's ordered 576 McChicken burgers.
1: Was this just me yesterday? This is real news.
0: In one hit.
1: Yeah, right.
0: $1,071.63.
1: Yeah, wow. Why?
0: Because, and this is why I think, he can.
1: Now, that's a good reason as to why.
0: Now, this is where it gets crazy. I think he's ordered from one of the staff.
1: Yeah.
0: They've looked at him blankly, being like, you can't be serious. And he's like, no. And he's paid for it. He's done the thing where he's already prepaid for it through the automatic.
1: Yeah, the big iPads.
0: iPads. Yeah, where you do your own ordering. He's come up with his little docket and she's like, you can't be serious. And he's like, yeah.
1: I've already paid for it.
0: So she goes and gets the manager. The manager comes back and stands there and she stares at the docket for ages.
1: Yeah, it's
0: just trying to process what's happened.
1: And mesmerizing thing.
0: She's like, one, I don't have enough staff on for this.
1: No.
0: Two, we don't have enough stock for this. Three, what do you need that many McChickens for?
1: Free will.
0: He's like... Yeah, free will, literally. He's like, because I can, because I want them.
1: And now I've paid for them.
0: Doesn't matter what I'm doing with it. You can't question that.
1: Yeah. What, are you going to try and bargain them down to three burgers after 500 just got ordered? I don't think that's going to...
0: 576. I can see her going through, like, the five stages of grief.
1: Yeah.
0: Like, shit, there's acceptance in there at some point. It's all out of whack, though. It's not in order. And she tries to bargain with him at one point. She's just like, then she gets angry. Then she's upset. She doesn't know what to do. And she's like, okay, I can't deny this guy his purchase order.
1: Yeah.
0: But I can't accommodate it either. What do I do? And she's just walking around in circles. All the staff have stopped what they're doing. They're just coming out and watching her just try and, like, work it out.
1: And she's just having a McFit.
0: Just a full McFit. And so she's had to call around other McDonald's joints.
1: Get more burgers.
0: Being like, can you float like 200? Can you start cooking 200 now? Can you do 100 over there? We can probably do like 75 right now. Like,
1: this doesn't surprise me.
0: And then
1: the
0: guy's like, I don't want to have to go around and pick all these up. And she's trying to organize how to get it all to him. Like, yeah. Nuts.
1: So this doesn't surprise me at all because I remember working at Macca's. I worked in one of the Australia's worst McDonald's.
0: Like, did I know you worked at a Macca's?
1: Maybe.
0: I don't think I did.
1: Reputation-wise for this Macca's is terrible. Like, okay. It makes national news every now and then because someone gets stabbed outside of it or like...
0: Wow.
1: Yeah, it is like that scene in Big with Tom Hanks, a classic 80s movie, where Tom Hanks is just fearing for his life because he's had to rent a little apartment in like the worst bit of town.
0: Hyper specific scene, but I know exactly what you're talking about.
1: He's just rocking himself to sleep. That was this
0: on
1: McDonald's.
0: That stained mattress.
1: Every now and then. Yeah, it was gross ass, wasn't it? Well, this, like, there would have been a lot of people who stained their mattress after, like, this McDonald's because, like, people would come in and order 100 hamburgers and 100 cheeseburgers every night this happened. So I'm not surprised.
0: Really? Well, are they paying for it?
1: They pay for it.
0: Oh, I mean, okay.
1: So it just happens.
0: Right.
1: This mustn't be a new thing.
0: Okay.
1: And it's me every time and I'm so sorry.
0: They need to have some sort of contingency in place for it.
1: Yeah. You know what they do? They should do this where they sit them down and they go, well, if you're doing that, it's like the cigarette rule. If you're going to have one cigarette, well, then smoke all the cigarettes.
0: We're going to sit here and watch you eat all 576 McChickens.
2: The time you said, just one more.
3: I'm not normally a praying man, but if you're up there, please save me, Superman.
2: It's a second serving with Nick and Mark.

0: bit served back around. Should be safe to consume, right?
1: It's so damn hot. Milk was a bad choice.
0: Nick and Marcus's second serving.
2: At the moment, a bit of controversy around Paramount and Warner Brothers. I don't know if you've heard about this, but they are looking to do a gigantic merger. This will be one of the biggest mergers in Hollywood history.
3: Warner Brothers feels like they're being thrown around left, right and centre,
2: yeah,
3: doesn't they?
2: I agree. Warner Brothers and Paramount being absolute powerhouses in the industry could potentially merge. Now, it doesn't sound like it's a big deal, but it is for the industry because if the two were to merge,
3: then we'll get another streaming service.
2: We would get far less choice when it comes to selection, far less streaming services, and far less productions being made.
3: That could be a good thing.
2: No, but it's a ripple effect because less work will be created. So we're actually going to get less stuff moving forward, which means less work for people, less crew, less actors.
3: More than happy to have a live in-studio audience. If they're looking for something to do from 6 to 9 every day.
2: I don't think anyone wants to do that. We've offered. People don't want to come in here.
3: They would be happy to work for Paramount for free.
2: Now, a federal judge has issued a 14-day temporary restraining order halting the proposed $110.9 billion merger.
3: Wow, that's
2: $110.9 billion.
3: That almost gets your house now, doesn't it?
2: That's almost a coffee.
3: So this is an insane merger because I know Warner Brothers, they've got the Batman series still yet to come out. They've got a bunch of Looney Tunes projects. That's because I've got special interest in all those.
2: You do.
3: But what does Paramount actually have?
2: Paramount has...
3: Are they Shrek?
2: For example, they would have... So Warner's got HBO Max. We've got your Harry Potter stuff. All the rights and owned by them as well.
3: Right.
2: CNN, Paramount owns CBS. You've got Top Gun. All these big names, basically, all owned, and all these IPs are owned by these major companies.
3: Interesting.
2: So to merge them, it would put them all under one roof.
3: Who's the... Paramount are the ones when a movie opens, it's that big mountain that where all the stars crowd over it like a rainbow.
2: Yeah, I think you're correct.
3: They do some good movies.
2: They do.
3: And all the guys. And Warner Brothers have that big water tower, don't they?
2: They do.
3: At Movie World.
2: It's a fantastic contribution to the conversation. Of course it is. So...
3: That's just my two cents. What's your thoughts?
2: Let's get the short story here. There is a short halt on this merger. It's inevitable. It's going to happen, and it's going to change how we get films moving forward. So buckle up, everybody. Hollywood's in for a bit of a ride, I think.
3: Will we get a Looney Tunes X Top Gun movie?
2: No one's asking for that, Nick.
3: Now that I've brought it into the universe, everyone's going to be asking it, right?
2: Top Wabbit.
4: Wait, didn't this happen already?
5: 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Do you realize that? 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
3: Look, I've got a thing for you guys. I want to try this out. I saw this trend going around where people are saying, like, a school lesson, like math, English, whatever.
4: Yeah.
3: They're asking random people to associate it with a colour. So, yep. Like, I don't know, it could be anything. It could be, you know, just what you're feeling in the time.
5: This is kind of similar to that conversation we had a few weeks ago where we had to act out, like, the colour pink, like how it's, that would be represented in a dance move or something, and that was really funny. So really, we had to guess what colour you were being.
4: Yeah.
5: That was
4: pretty fun. So you're associating not a colour just with a mood, but with a particular education.
3: Yeah, with a subject.
4: With a subject, with a class.
3: So there's about five subjects that we're going to go through. I've gotten a video of someone who has the definitive list.
5: Okay.
3: So don't look at my computer at all.
5: So is there a correct answer?
3: Well, I don't even know
4: if it feels like
3: correct.
4: There's no right or wrong here, but
3: it's going to be a massive vibe session.
5: Okay. We're just going to vibe, guys. Yeah. Okay.
3: All right. Are we ready to have a
4: vibe? Wait. Do we have a system? So you say the colour and then it'll go Jackie me?
3: Yeah. Let's do that. Let's do that system.
4: Ladies first.
3: Let's play subjects or colours.
4: Okay.
3: See your true colours. All right. Are you ready to play the colour game?
4: Yes.
3: Jackie, what do you think English would be as a colour?
5: Ooh, English. English, I would probably go with a light yellow, like the top I'm wearing today.
3: You go with yellow?
4: No way. Oh, we should have gone at the same time.
5: Oh, yeah. Okay, we'll do that for the next
4: time. That's cool. But yellow, 100% yellow.
3: You reckon yellow for English?
4: It's the first colour that popped in my head.
3: All right.
4: You also had that soundbite ready.
3: Yeah, I'm...
4: You've got a bunch ready, I see.
3: All right.
4: Okay, interesting.
3: This is what the definitive list said for English.
6: This is English, because it's important.
3: She said red, by the way. She said red. She said because it's important. Apparently red's a very punchy, important colour.
5: Yeah, I get that, but red does not come to my mind when I think English. I think like a light yellow or a white even, like pages.
3: Can I just say
5: a book? I don't know.
3: I see English as blue.
5: Oh, you're
4: do
5: blue.
4: You?
3: Yeah.
5: Okay.
3: I see.
4: Like what colour, sorry?
3: Like blue.
7: I'm blue.
3: Only because it just feels, blue feels like a very wordy sort of colour.
5: Yeah.
3: Like there's a lot of words behind it.
5: That's true.
3: A lot of emotion.
4: On this next one, do you want to say the subject and then go 3, 2, 1 and we'll just say it?
3: All right. Are you ready?
4: We can clarify.
5: Okay.
3: Let's do it.
4: Just get it out there.
3: All right. This one is the arts drama. Yep. 3, 2, 1
5: Purple.
4: Black. Oh.
3: Black and purple. Well,
4: have you got for black, Nick? nothing.
3: Don't have anything.
5: I feel like purple is a very creative, fun, like arty colour for me.
4: Yeah, sure.
5: Well, where'd you go for black?
3: Yeah,
5: where'd
3: why
5: you
3: black?
5: Get that?
4: It's well, for
3: is that
4: me,
3: trauma?
4: For me, this is word association. No, it's word association to me. Because it's always in blacks. It's going to black. It's wearing blacks. It's black is a neutral colour.
3: Okay.
4: And you have to be able to
3: blend in.
4: Yeah.
3: Okay, well, this is the definitive list.
6: This is the arts, drama, visual art, photography, music. It's calming, it's creative.
3: Calming and creative, like purple. So you're
4: right.
3: Oh,
4: you got it right.
5: Hey!
4: Okay.
3: So black is none of the colours. Coming in creative, like purple. So you're
4: right. Oh, you got it right.
5: Hey!
4: Okay.
3: So black is none of the colours. I'm just going to say that off the top.
4: It's a shade. It's not a colour.
3: I think that might be a reason. All right.
4: Okay.
3: Shall we do the jinxing again?
5: Yeah.
3: Right. Let's go maths. Maths. Oh. Are you guys got one?
5: Yep.
3: All right.
4: Yep.
3: 3, 2, 1
4: Green.
3: Green and blue.
4: Oh, man.
3: And blue.
5: Our minds are so different.
4: What was the green one? Oh.
3: This is what she said
4: funny.
3: For maths. So
6: this is maths, because maths is hard and stressful and I need something to calm me down.
3: She said blue for maths. Why do you say green? Is it just a vibe thing?
4: It maybe, because like again, like Excel spreadsheets green there.
3: Yeah.
4: Green ticks for like confirming something, and confirmations usually like you're trying to lock in a number, like the right answer.
3: Yeah. See, with maths, I see a lot of red marks.
5: You see red.
3: I see red.
4: Yeah.
3: I get real angry red.
4: Yeah, that's fair. I get that.
5: Do you want to know why I said blue?
3: I do.
5: When I was a kid, We had a maths chart on our toilet door.
3: Mm.
5: When we were sitting on the toilet, you could practice your maths, your times tables, and it was blue. So that's I think that's why it came for me.
3: I remember doing that as
4: Ain't
3: well.
4: No better math than toilet math.
3: I called
5: one
3: it,
5: times one is one.
3: I call it doing my poos and number twos, two times tables. That's what go. I like Great. To call it. All right, last one.
4: Okay.
3: We're talking science.
5: Ooh.
4: Ooh. Ooh.
3: Yep. Are we ready to jinx?
4: Oh, no. Yeah. Mm, yes.
3: All right. 3, 2, 1.
4: Orange.
5: Green.
3: Orange, green. What could it possibly be? I actually have an orange sound effect.
7: Hey, Apple.
3: This is what she said about science. She said green.
6: This is science. I mean, it's obvious that this is science because it's green. It's also PE because...

0: Okay. I'm a little mad at myself because now you've said science. I was like, oh, no, that's green. Very to me, green, again, it's like noxious odours and like
1: what a
0: chemicals.
1: Great word.
0: And thank you.
1: You're good at English, which is blue.
0: Yeah, no, I'm bad at this game.

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26: Hi there, Alana McIntyre here with the latest. Police in Berlin are not yet clear of the motives of a driver who allegedly ploughed into a group of people celebrating Pride in the German capital. At least one person has died, 16 more are injured, some are fighting for life. A vehicle has been found abandoned in a park, with authorities unsure if they're looking for one or multiple suspects. The Prime Minister says Donald Trump's latest tariffs on Australia are unjustified. Speaking as Labor's national conference wraps up, Anthony Albanese has told the ABC's insiders the US has enjoyed a trade surplus with Australia for a long time.
27: Tariffs are a penalty on consumers in the country that imposes them. This will lead to higher costs in the United States and undermine the trading relationship that we have with our US friends.
26: Police in Queensland have accidentally shot an innocent bystander. It's understood a man was armed with knives at a property in Cairns, and officers were forced to open fire, hitting him in the elbow and buttock. A stray bullet then struck a woman standing outside her home nearby. She is in a stable condition. A body has been found after a house went up in flames south of Sydney. And Katy Perry is deeply appalled and angry to see firework used as a backing track for a video of military strikes by the White House on TikTok.
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1: A huge day for the Aussies at the Commonwealth Games, with one swimmer claiming gold after recovering from a nasty injury. Sally Pearson has more.
2: On what was an emotional end to day two of the Commonwealth Games, Sam Williamson was a surprise winner in the men's 100-metre breaststroke, claiming gold in a thrilling finish. Australia also stormed to victory in the mixed 4x100-metre freestyle relay, with Shayna Jack adding another gold medal to her collection in what will be her final Commonwealth Games.
1: The Western Bulldogs have locked in a top 10 spot. They beat Richmond by 57 points. Round 20 continues this afternoon. The Lions are up against Port. And Tim Zhu takes on Errol Spence Jr. today in Sydney.
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3: A possible shower expected in Lonnie today, reaching 15. Showers increasing tomorrow, then for Tuesday, heavy rain on the way. Scottsdale today, a possible shower and 14. Monday, a possible shower with more showers on Tuesday. St Helens today, mostly sunny and 16. Bit of cloud about tomorrow and for Tuesday, showers with a top of 15.
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0: Jay Harbs hanging out with you across your Sunday afternoon for your Sunday sesh. Hope you guys are having a good one, whatever it is you're up to today. We're keeping the tracks rolling for you guys, though. Bit of Maroon 5. This Love heading your way. It's next on Chilli.
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2: 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And I was like, I'm prepping myself mentally for this run. I've got a target in mind, and I'm going to start and ease in. You laugh it up, son.
3: 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Goldilocks and the Three Bears wouldn't have it.
2: It was just right.
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4: I'm John Fabris. Police in Germany have identified an Islamist suspect who drove into the crowd at a Berlin Pride parade, hitting a tree and fleeing on foot. One's dead, 17 injured. Berlin's mayor describing it as a happy atmosphere in the lead-up.
5: As sad as it is to say this, there's never 100% security. Now we have to analyse how this could have happened.
4: Queensland police shooting two people yesterday afternoon in Cairns is under investigation. They shot a 28-year-old man, allegedly armed with knives, and a 50-year-old female bystander was struck.
6: A wide range of use of force options were deployed to try and effect the arrest, but a very, very dynamic situation.
4: Assistant Commissioner Graham Payne. And as the buzz around a leadership challenge to Victoria's Premier grows louder, Attorney General Sonia Kilkenny today branding it idle gossip.
7: It's only hurting Victorians at a time when Victorians need us all to be focused on them, and that is exactly what Jacinda Allen and our Labor government, our team, is doing.
3: Waterfalls, bushwalks, dirt bike and mountain trails, a great country pub, and a beer-drinking pig named Priscilla. It's got to be the pub in the paddock in Pyngana. Chilli, your sport now.
8: Brisbane and Port Adelaide resume round 20 of the AFL at the Gabba. Power coach Josh Carr relishing the challenge of taking on the reigning premiers.
9: For us, it's about embracing the journey that we're on and embracing the way that we're playing, and we get that opportunity against a really good team.
8: Australia is dominating the Commonwealth Games medal tally after day two in Glasgow with 23. Sam Short, Sam Williamson, Alex Perkins, Molly O'Callaghan and the mixed 4x100m relay team victorious in the pool overnight. Australia's women's artistic gymnastics team also struck gold. On court, the Diamonds opening their defence with a 99-38 win over Tonga. Captain Liz Watson has told Seven a tougher test awaits.
10: It's going to get really busy from now on. Day one for us, we've got a really big game tomorrow against England, so hitting a really, I guess, top five nation really soon.
8: In boxing, Aussie Tim Zhu and American star Errol Spence Jr. step into the ring for their blockbuster bout in Sydney. And in F1, Aussie Oscar Piastri to start fifth in tonight's Hungarian Grand Prix. That's sport. I'm Harrison Preed.
3: Scamander Beach Resort is centrally located on the beautiful east coast of Tasmania, where the beaches are pristine, the air is clean, and the views are breathtaking. Scamander Beach Resort, the place to be on the east coast. Chilli's three-day forecast.
11: A possible shower expected in Lonnie today, reaching 15. Showers increasing tomorrow, then for Tuesday, heavy rain on the way. Scottsdale today, a possible shower and 14. Monday, a possible shower with more showers on Tuesday. St Helens today, mostly sunny and 16. Bit of cloud about tomorrow and for Tuesday, showers with a top of 15.
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0: afternoon. You're on Chilli, your home of the hottest hits, J-Hubs. Hanging out with you across your Sunday afternoon. And make sure to be listening from tomorrow morning, especially if you are a Casey Barnes fan. We are doing an album launch, teaming up with Casey himself for an exclusive listener party to hear the album before anyone else. 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Lady Gaga and Bruno Mars heading your way. It's Die With A Smile.
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0: of the hottest hits, Jay Harbs hanging out with you across your Sunday afternoon. Hope you guys are having a good one out there. We are keeping the tracks coming for you guys, especially the throwbacks. Because of you. Nothing beats a bit of Kelly Clarkson. Can turn this one up because of you. It plays next on Chili.
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5: 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Now.
6: I'm John Fabris. A van driven into a Pride Parade crowd in Berlin killed one and injured 17, some in a life-threatening condition. Police are pursuing an Islamist suspect and the mayor's reviewing security.
7: And where there may have been weaknesses in the security planning. I can't see any at the moment, but the most important thing is that we find the person or persons responsible for this.
6: A 50-year-old woman standing near her front door in Cairns was unintentionally shot in the leg as Queensland police fired at an allegedly armed man. Police shot the 28-year-old in the backside and elbow, Assistant Commissioner Graham Payne calling it a dynamic situation.
8: We currently have our Ethical Standards Command involved. They will conduct an independent investigation.
6: And India's cockroach party protests ignited by exam paper leaks have turned into celebration on the resignation of the Education Minister.
9: I honestly was not expecting the government to, you know, bow down to the people so quickly, but it happened. Our constitution won. Our voices were heard.
5: Waterfalls, bushwalks, dirt bike and mountain trails, a great country pub, and a beer-drinking pig named Priscilla. It's got to be the pub in the paddock in Pyngana. Chile, your sport now.
10: Into the third term at the Gabba, where the Lions are leading the power by 8 points. Max King is making his long-awaited return from injury for St Kilda against North Melbourne at Marvel. The 26-year-old playing his first senior game in more than 750 days, with coach Ross Lyon confident he'll make an impact.
11: We're the smallest team in the AFL last week on average height. Max is 204 centimetres and 102 kilos.
10: Roos AFLW star Jasmine Garner will captain Australia in next Saturday's clash against Ireland at North Sydney Oval. Brisbane dual premiership player Orla O'Dwyer leads the Irish outfit. And Oscar Piastri has been promoted to third on the grid for tonight's F1 Hungarian Grand Prix. The Aussie admitting it's been a frustrating build-up after initially qualifying fifth.
12: Yeah, it's not been the easiest for sure. It's just been a bit of a struggle. Today's been a bit better with the updates to the car and the wind direction was a little bit more friendly to us. But yeah, it was just a shame on the last lap not to be able to show any.
10: That's Sport, I'm Harrison Preeb.
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13: A possible shower expected in Lonnie today, reaching 15. Showers increasing tomorrow, then for Tuesday, heavy rain on the way. Scottsdale today, a possible shower and 14. Monday, a possible shower with more showers on Tuesday. St Helens today, mostly sunny and 16. Bit of cloud about tomorrow and for Tuesday, showers with a top of 15.
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1: I'm at that period in my life now where I'm genuinely starting to snore. 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
2: How's the guy's head?
1: Yeah, him and his 10 mates.
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4: I'm John Fabris. Police are chasing a suspect known to them in Germany, where a van was driven into a Berlin Pride celebration crowd. One person's dead, 17 injured. Police are looking to arrest an Islamist suspect.
5: The car then hit a tree, and the driver apparently got out of the vehicle and made off in an unknown direction.
4: Idle gossip is how Victoria's Attorney General describes Jacinta Allen's about to be toppled as Premier by her party. Sonia Kilkenny today insisting the Labor government united on easing financial distress.
6: Jacinta Allen and our government is focused squarely on supporting Victorians, particularly with cost of living.
4: And 20 days of protests led by India's youth have secured the resignation of the education minister and compensation for families of 21 students who died by suicide. They started over leaked exam papers.
7: Enough is enough. They will give their 100% to hold the government accountable, and they have to listen to us.
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8: Full time at the Cavo, where the Lions have thumped Port Adelaide 126-67. At Marvel Stadium, St Kilda up by 16 points over the Roos a short time ago in the second term. Well, a fearless brand of footy is driving the Blues charge for a wild card spot. Carlton clinching a 13-point win over Gold Coast yesterday to sit 10th on the table. Forward Francis Evans has told Seven they've stopped their second half fade out.
9: Yeah, we're just kind of doubling down on what we're doing in the first half, which is just our pressure and contest and just trying to play our way consistently for four quarters, which we probably were going away from when we were fading. So just trying to, yeah, continue to be brave with the ball.
8: And in boxing, Tim Zhu has won his belt with Errol Spence Jr. in Sydney. The pair going the distance, with the Aussie declared the winner by unanimous decision. He's told Fox Sports he had doubts about taking on the American superstar.
10: There was nights where actually, you know, I had sleepless nights thinking about, man, am I in my depth? It was one hell of a show. I understand why he's one of the greats.
8: That's Sport, I'm Harrison Preeb.
3: Scamander Beach Resort is centrally located on the beautiful east coast of Tasmania, where the beaches are pristine, the air is clean, and the views are breathtaking. Scamander Beach Resort, the place to be on the east coast. Chilli's three-day forecast.
11: It is getting to a low of 14. Overnight in Lonnie tonight. Tomorrow, most cloudy conditions for 25. Stale tomorrow. Possible shower reaching 22 for St Helens tonight. It's been to 15 degrees with showers on the way tomorrow.
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13: You're about to hear things that can't be unheard.
14: I can't remember what I was talking about.
15: My Lord. This is what it's like.
14: Oh, my God.
15: Working with a ball of hair.
13: This is Moira and Big Trev.
14: That's like my favourite.
16: And the places we keep finding those.
17: Yes. Yeah. Far out.
14: We want to know, what couldn't you finish?
16: Oh, because we found a hair in it.
14: Hey, as long as it wasn't curling. We want to know what you couldn't finish. My youngest son, Credence, and I were invited to a premiere. We got some food. We ordered some delicious, delicious food. But then he tried to tip over the edge and ordered a massive fishbowl sundae.
16: Oh, my God.
14: And he could not finish it. It was
8: massive.
18: Wow. Also, when it comes

0: comes to your car, how far do you push it past empty? Do you go under empty?
1: Never.
0: Is there an empty light and then you just keep on going?
1: No.
0: A bit further.
1: No.
0: Just a bit further.
1: No.
0: Crazy kid. Hey? How far do you go?
2: Okay, that's a bit of rage bait coming up now.
0: Yeah, absolutely. You're welcome.
2: That's next with Moira and Big Trev.

0: Hope you're having a great weekend. Real soon with Moira and Big Trev, we are going to ask the question, what couldn't you finish? Was it food? Was it a book? A movie? We'll get to that shortly.
1: We went through we took a Turago through the South Island of New Zealand many, many years ago, and it was just our family. And my brother, because he's so intelligent, he's the smartest of all children in the world, he actually had researched what to do because we were very, very close to running out of fuel.
2: Oh.
1: And apparently it was to keep the windows up. I don't know why. And to cruise through every single thing, like every, you know, put the car in neutral, yes, wherever you possibly could.
2: Yep. Mm.
1: And we made it, which, yeah, is great. I mean, I still don't know if we would go, but in my car, Birdie the i30, who currently is having some time off at the moment, off the road, she's got some issues that she's dealing with. We've had a fight, sure, there's that. And she cracked her own windscreen. so what happens with her is she gets down to zero. Well, it's zero, zero in my mind. So empty, empty.
2: Yeah.
1: And then it flashes for a period of time. Oh, and I know that you've got you've got 50 Ks.
2: Flashes.
1: You've got 50 Ks until she's dead.
2: So past when the flash zero.
1: Yeah, past zero. So when you when it goes into flash, then you put it onto the odometer to actually see how far you can go. Madam Dakin, please discuss.
3: Yes, I'm exactly the same.
1: Thank you very much.
3: Once it starts flashing, that's when I'm like, woohoo.
2: What do you mean?
4: Now the fun begins.
3: I have a little while to go.
1: I do.
3: And
1: I
3: can
1: make it
3: yet.
0: But what about the first one that says, you've got low fuel. Why, why doesn't that prompt you to fill it up?
1: Oh, there's many reasons, Ben. Lack of money, lack of time, lack of interest.
2: Lack of the windows won't be going up.
1: Yeah.
2: Wind resistance.
1: Hope. Belief.
2: No downhill.
0: But it costs you more to fill it up.
2: Yes. Way more.
1: Well.
2: And didn't Ben tell you that if you go right down to the empty, there's all dirt and grime, and they'll go.
1: I didn't know
2: engine.
1: About that until yesterday.
0: No. Yeah,
2: did you know about that?
3: I mean,
1: it's a thing.
3: It's an argument.
1: But we've all been there.
2: It's an argument.
0: It's argumented in the
1: dirt
0: manual.
1: Drinks on the weekend, haven't we? Hey, you don't know what's in there.
3: It could be worse.
1: Yeah, it could be worse. I still function quite well with dirt and grime in my drink.
2: I don't I don't get even flash. No.
1: Right. So if you get towards the light, go towards the light. If you get there, you are straight to the service station.
2: Like if it goes and I know that it starts going red.
1: Yeah.
2: There's no blinking. I just pull over and fill up.
1: Ben.
0: Yeah. Or if I know that I'm coming back, which I do every day, I'll go, it's about 20 Ks. Yeah, I can get back there with still plenty in reserve.
2: Yeah, it's like 64 Ks from my house to here.
1: Is it that far?
2: Yeah. Ooh. And I know exactly how far and where I can get to, and I can get to the Pearl service station, which is the cheapest, or the metro down here.
1: So, Madam Dakin, it's just anarchy for us.
2: Yeah. Oh, you don't even plan it. You're not planning.
1: No, there's no planning.
0: Oh, my God.
3: Sometimes I might plan if I see very cheap fuel. And I'll do a little top up.
1: Yeah. And sometimes,
3: very rare these days.
1: Usually around the 15th of each month when we get paid, I put a full fitty in there just to really treat the car. Really give the car something special.
0: But that's only going to get it just above a quarter the way you're driving it.
1: Well.
2: And the. What?
1: All right, we want to know.
2: I'm
1: petrol, what's your vibe?
0: We want to know how far past zero have you pushed it?
1: How far have you pushed
0: it? Or do you want to tell Moira and Madam Dakin what we are saying?
3: No,
1: I know, that's fine.
2: They won't listen.
1: We want anarchy. We want anarchist.
2: Aerosmith.
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0: right now. This is Moira and Big Trev.
1: Are you a petrol anarchist, though? I like to really push it. I mean, sometimes there's no... I have no choice.
2: You're pushing this friendship. You're doing yes. mine and Ben's head in.
1: I know. I did think my cardio today was going to be pushing the car and walking back after doing the school run. We want to know, do you care for the empty light or do you just live in anarchy? Jessica, oh what are you?
3: Yes. I feel it's an adrenaline rush.
1: Yes.
2: Oh God.
3: So when, once you get past zero, you're like thinking in your head, where's the closest petrol station and do I need it or do I go to the next one?
1: Oh.
3: And like, I know, right? Look, there have been times in the past when I've had to buy a jerry can.
1: Oh.
3: And then walk back to my car.
2: What the hell?
3: Well, yeah, because I've gone too far and gone, ooh, I overmarked that one.
0: yeah.
3: But, like, at the moment I'm on 17. I feel like a naughty teenager.
1: Oh, my gosh.
3: But my husband always tells me off because he's like, whenever he gets in my car, he stands there and fills it up. I don't want to stand there for that long. Like, $50 is my max.
1: Yeah.
2: What do you mean $50 is your max? That
0: doesn't really cut it in 2026, yeah. though.
1: No,
0: Might
1: it
0: have
1: doesn't.
0: To adjust that.
3: Yeah. I just stand there and go, yeah, that's about it.
2: Oh, my God.
3: I used to try and make it stop on the whole number. Now I don't care. I just go, oh, yeah.
1: 36.18. Yes, you crazy girl.
2: God, goodness. You got the patience of a four-year-old.
1: I love it, Jessica.
0: Stressing us out.
2: Yes. Jeff, are you a petrol anarchist?
4: Oh, absolutely.
2: Oh, God, another one. What's going on?
1: Is it the thrill, Jeff?
4: It's too lazy to stop in the middle of the night.
1: Right, okay. Yeah, all right. It's not the thrill, it's the lazy.
0: Right.
1: Brilliant. Got it. Love your honesty, Jeff.
2: Okay. Thanks, Jeff.
1: Thank you.
0: It's just chaos.
1: Laura, are you joining me in anarchy of petrol stuff?
5: Absolutely.
1: Yes.
2: Oh, God.
1: Yes.
5: There was a time many years ago when my idea of determining when to put petrol in came down to when I'd go round a roundabout and the engine would cut out as I went round the corner. Then I knew, and then it would kick back in again. So I knew I had enough to get to the petrol station, but like I thought I needed to go soon.
1: Oh, you are killing Ben Laura. And Trevor in here. Yeah. This is
0: fantastic. Killing your car.
1: This is fantastic.
2: You're a little turkey. That's what you are.
5: Well, you know, sometimes it's like that.
1: It is. I understand.
5: What you got
2: to
5: do?
2: It doesn't have to be. You know, there's no pressure in it. Just chuck some fuel in your car.
5: Well, yeah, but there's always something else to do with it.
1: Exactly.
5: You know?
1: Laura,
2: you're part of the team.
1: You're part of the team. We ride at dawn as long as we've got fuel.
2: Laura, go to your room.
1: If we don't have fuel, we'll ride a bit later.
0: Laura's the reason we still have to have traffic reports on.
2: Yeah, thanks, Laura. If someone breaks down the roundabout, we know it's you.
0: Yeah. It's Moira and Big Trev. We're all very disappointed.
6: I'm not.
2: Yeah, you're not. Chilly. On iHeartRadio, you can listen to more of what you
7: 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More radio. What's... You want to have another crack? Thank you. Let's put the swords down.

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1: On Friday, my younger son, Credence, Nathan, friend of the show, and Nathan's father-in-law were invited to Vent Cinemas to go watch Badlands. Mm-hmm. That's the new Predator movie. Now, it was just a re-screening. You could go down there and you got a little gift bag. So we went there on Friday afternoon. Big shout-out to Liam and Regan, who hooked us up with the seats. We got the best seats in there. And then as we're sitting there, getting ready for the movie to start, Regan came up to us and she goes, "Would you like something off the Gold Coast menu?" And I was like, "Are we, what?" And she goes, "You can have whatever you like and grab some food." So, Credence.
2: Ben, did we get invited to this?
1: Yes, you did.
2: Oh, damn it. Continue.
3: We know there was going to be Gold Coast?
2: Well, this is the,
1: I told you to. Mm. You can come along. But, busy. I've got to hang out with my family and stuff.
3: Nah, fine. We did say that.
2: Yeah, we did actually.
1: Thank you.
3: Yeah. And we did have to do that.
1: You actually did.
3: We weren't just trying to get out of it.
1: No.
2: Because we're very caring parents.
1: I got out of it.
3: You took yours with you.
2: You actually had yours with you.
1: So we ordered some sliders and some chips, three assortment of chips, like potato wedges, crinkle cut chips and sweet potato fries. None of your favourites, Moisey.
2: None of the things that I haven't eaten in 3 months since I started my diet. But anyway, my food production, increased energy, exercise, sweating program.
1: Yes. Don't say the D word.
2: I won't say the D word.
1: My God. And then Regan goes, "Would you like a dessert afterwards?" I went, "No, thanks. I am good. Thank you." My youngest son did. Mm. He goes, "I just got myself a sundae." I went, "Ooh, bad choice." He goes, "Why is that?" "Oh, you'll see." So we ordered the food, got that. And then Regan came up with some drinks and was carrying something. And Credence goes, "Oh, she forgot my sundae. Why is she carrying a vase?" And I went, "She's not carrying a vase. That's your sundae." And he goes, "Oh, my God, it's getting bigger as it gets closer." And she puts down this fishbowl glass, and it was filled with Tim Tams, ice cream, and anything that would give you diabetes.
2: Mm.
1: It looked amazing. And Credence looks at me and goes, "Do you want to share?" And I went, "No."
3: You're on your own.
1: He got through half of it and said, "No, I can't do anything else." I said, "Are you sure?" And he goes, "Yeah, no, that's just too much for me. I can't." And left it. Just left it there.
2: Did you bring it home?
1: No.
2: Did you bring it into work? I mean, I was just asking for a friend.
1: Is that friend you?
2: Maybe.
1: So we want to know, what couldn't you finish? It might be a food that was too big. It might be a TV show that you couldn't finish. I couldn't finish Dexter or The Walking Dead. I haven't finished it. And I've started it and cannot finish it because my wife wanted to watch Dexter with me. But then times didn't match up for when we can sit down and watch it, and we just haven't finished it. We're on season 6.
2: There's a book by one of my favourite authors, and it made me so angry, I actually threw it out before I finished it.
1: Are you serious?
2: I could not read any more of it. It was just...
1: Made you angry?
2: It made me so angry, because I love, love, love this author, and I just thought it was not a great book, so I threw it out.
3: Oh.
1: How far did you get into it?
2: I was near the end. The whole reveal happened.
1: Yeah.
2: And I went, "No! No, thank you!" And I threw it out.
1: You don't even know what happened at the end.
2: Oh, I know what happened. I got to the reveal and then I went, "That was not the reveal I wanted," so I threw it out.
1: Oh, God. Jeez. Hoity-toity.
2: And also I'd spilled champagne all over it.
1: Ah, right. Oh, I knew there was something else.
3: That seems to be a real theme on this show today, isn't it?
1: That's why she got upset. She spilled champagne. No!
3: Okay, well, let's open this up. But what couldn't you finish? So it could have been food, could have been a book.
1: Yeah, it could have been a challenge.
3: Ah, yeah.
1: Like a food challenge.
3: TV show. Maybe you've never got to the end of one of our shows. That's
1: on you.
3: That's don't a possibility.
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1: My youngest son, Credence, couldn't finish his Sunday that he had when we were watching.
2: Now, you've sent a photo of this to the WhatsApp group.
1: Yes.
2: And you said you described the thing as a vase.
1: Yes.
2: I'm sorry, how could he not finish that?
1: The picture does not do it
2: justice.
1: No, not even. Like, I can hold it in my hands.
2: Oh, two hands.
1: Yes.
2: Okay, all right.
3: Like Lion King, sort of.
2: Yeah,
1: yes. Like a chalice.
3: Svenja.
2: That one.
1: Svenja.
3: That one.
1: We want to know why you couldn't have finished. Nick, what couldn't you finish?
4: Oh, it was an eye fillet steak.
1: Oh. An eye fillet steak?
2: What's wrong with you?
4: Yeah, there's a backstory.
2: Okay.
1: Oh. Okay, go.
4: We went out for a work team dinner and there's about six or seven of us and we all ordered and they bought out an eye fillet that no one ordered.
2: Oh.
4: And I'd already had a 500 gram steak and it was just sitting there and they said they were going to chuck it in the bin and I looked at it and I ate half and I just couldn't do the rest.
2: Oh, my God!
1: But they're so tiny. You couldn't have a slither?
4: I ate half. I just couldn't get the rest of it down. It really hurt me.
3: It's hurting us, Nick.
2: Yeah, it's your pride, isn't it? Yeah, definitely.
1: Next time you do that, Nick, just bring it in to us.
2: Wow. Yeah. Oh.
4: It wasn't a good result, but I just couldn't get any more of it.
1: It wasn't a good result.
2: Did you have the meat sweats, Nick?
1: Yeah.
2: Yep.
4: It went pretty close.
1: Yeah. Which end?
2: Oh, I don't even want to know. Thank you, Nick.
3: Oh, dear.
2: Jess, this wasn't you. This was your 3-year-old. What happened?
5: We did a family fun run yesterday, and it was a 1 kilometre. And she was talking about it at weeks, telling everyone at daycare, like, so excited, pumped, running with her cousin. Got to the start line. She burst into tears, and she was hysterically sobbing the whole time.
2: Oh. I do
5: and
2: that
5: I
2: too.
5: And I say it doesn't count. She didn't finish it because her dad came and picked her up and let her get carried. And I was like, "Well, you haven't actually done it now."
1: That's harsh.
2: No,
1: that's how they learn.
2: No,
1: Jess.
2: That is. It's not a participation trophy.
1: Yeah.
2: No.
5: She watched me do a full marathon last year, and then she does a 1K and cries at the start line. I'm like, girl, come on.
3: What are you? Three or
2: what
3: something?
2: What are you? Three? Yeah. Have you only just learned how to walk?
1: Oh, I love that, Jess. That's
2: You're
1: so good.
2: Hilarious, Jess.
1: Never let her forget, Jess. Never.
2: On her 21st, mate, bring that story back. Hope you got some photos.
3: Thank you, Jess.
1: That is great. Marianne, what couldn't you finish?
6: It wasn't me. I'm pretty sure today the planets have aligned and you guys are meant to ask this question.
2: Okay.
6: For me to answer, this morning my husband made the bed 3/4 of the way.
1: What?
2: What?
6: Yeah. So
1: what?
6: He only made it 3/4 of the way.
1: Why?
2: What?
1: Are you sure?
2: What happened to the other quarter?
6: Trust me, I'm sure. I'm the one that has to go and actually make it properly. But the problem is why only halfway or 3/4 of the way? Why not finish it?
1: It's your husband.
2: What was the quarter he didn't do?
6: He left pillows under the doona. The doona wasn't actually up to the top either. It was...
1: What?
6: 3/4 of the way up the bed. Some of it was flapped in and flapped under.
1: No.
6: It broke my brain this morning to the point I put a big Facebook post up and I just split my...
2: Oh, and did you feel better after putting that Facebook post up?
6: Yes.
2: Okay, good.
1: Who makes a bed any quarter? How did it get distracted? What?
6: No, exactly. Did he? Why? What? I don't know. You tell me. You're a man. You tell me. Why?
1: No, when I make the bed, I make it fully.
2: Yeah, you're a full bed maker. Right
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15: One in 20 kids face a birth defect or genetic disease head on. Mine's cancer. Others have cystic fibrosis. But we're not scared. We'll fight every day.

0: The four-year-old was taken to hospital in a stable condition. An Islamist connected man known to German police is a suspect over a van running into the crowd at a Berlin Pride parade. Berlin's mayor describing a happy mood prior to one person dying and 17 injured.
1: As sad as it is to say this, but there's never 100% security. Now we have to analyse how this could have happened.
0: And jubilations replace protests in India as the education minister resigns due to an exam scandal linked to the suicide of 21 students. It's also been agreed peaceful protesters won't be prosecuted.
2: Finally, we won. I went on hunger strike by the lathis and tear gas.
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4: Brisbane's made it 7 on the trot, surging to a 126-67 victory over the Power at the Gabba. The Lions piling on 14 majors in a dominant second half, including a goal of the year contender for Sam Draper.
5: Yeah, that's pretty good. I'm pretty happy with that. I really enjoy my footy at the moment. I'm just happy to be back playing and injury-free.
4: On Fox Footy, St Kilda trailing North Melbourne by 2 points in the third term at Marvel Stadium. In boxing, Aussie Tim Zoos won his bout with Errol Spence Jr. by unanimous decision in Sydney. Oscar Piastri has been promoted to third on the grid for tonight's F1 Hungarian Grand Prix. McLaren teammate Lando Norris to start on pole. Australia on top of the medal tally at the Commonwealth Games in Glasgow with 12 gold, 5 silver and 6 bronze. Aussie Lucas Herbert carries a 3-shot lead entering the final round of LIV Golf in the UK. Grace Kim tied 24th at 4 over in round 4 of LPGA's Scottish Open. And today Pogacar leads the Tour de France with just one stage remaining. That's sport. I'm Harrison Preeve.
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6: A possible shower expected in Lonnie today, reaching 15. Showers increasing tomorrow, then for Tuesday, heavy rain on the way. Scottsdale today, a possible shower and 14. Monday, a possible shower with more showers on Tuesday. St Helens today, mostly sunny and 16. Bit of cloud about tomorrow and for Tuesday, showers with a top of 15.
7: 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There's a man from Australia. This man, he is enthusiasm on 2 feet.
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10: 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And welcome to The Smallsy Show. How is everybody going? Are we good?
19: Doing good. How are you?
10: Fantastic. It's Friday. Well, I love a Friday. It's Friday night. Well, it can't be better. Hey, coming up tonight on the show, we're going to do all of the big celeb stories of the week to get you up to date with what you need to know. Plus, tonight on the show, I'm going to give you a new TV show. If you're looking for something to watch this weekend, the new number one Prime Video series. It stars Octavia Spencer and tonight's guest, you'll know him. He's an iconic British actor by the name of Bill Nye. He's going to be on. You'll know him from Love A. Here we go. This guy. The rock star.
20: Love is all around. Bugger shitting ass head and hole.
10: I don't think there's anyone more British than that man. His name is Bill Nye. The show is called Ride or Die. He is going to be on. Oh, plus we're also going to talk holiday horror stories. You stand by for those. Let's kick off the show, yeah? The Smallsy Show live on the air around the country.

0: Live around the country, the Smallsie Show is on. Still to come, the star of the number one show on Prime Video right now, Bill Nye, the iconic acting legend from Love Actually. He is going to be on right now. We...
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0: We're going to whip you through the big celeb stories of the week for a Friday. Here is what you missed if you weren't paying attention and you were living your life, and quite frankly, the celebrities, I can barely keep up with them.
3: Hi, I'm Robbie Williams.
0: All right, let's do some World Cup action from earlier in the week. The final was on. Pop quiz, producer Zach, who won? Who played?
4: Spain. Spain won.
0: And the score?
4: 1-0 against Argentina.
0: Yeah, you Googled that.
4: Did not.
0: Everyone, you know what? When it comes to celebrity people, yeah, there was the halftime show, there was the pre-match entertainment, but everybody this week was talking about Robbie Williams after he did this interview that went viral because as he was talking, something fell onto the microphone pop sock that looked a little bit like drugs.
4: Looked suspicious at the time.
0: Suspicious. He had to clear it up. Turns out was a mint.
5: Just like to apologise for the object that fell onto the microphone yesterday. It was deeply unprofessional and people worried about me, but it's okay because I had several more.
0: He sticks his tongue out and there's the mince there. He had to... But you know what, though? It wouldn't be the first time Robbie might have dabbled. So that's why we were worried about you, Robbie.
6: Hey, now.
7: Hey, it's Hilary Duff here.
0: All right. This week, Hilary Duff revealed the cosmetic work she's had done. You know, she's 38 years old. She barely looks older than she did in Lizzie McGuire. She's still got that youthful glow. How does she get it? She's told People magazine. Are you writing this down?
4: Yep. Pen and paper at the ready.
0: She gets Botox regularly. Gets microneedling. And she has this thing called a salmon sperm facial, which I believe they get the fish, they milk the fish, the salmon. They then take
4: It's not fish, like salmon roe she's putting on her face.
0: It's not salmon roe, is it?
4: No.
0: No, okay, so it is what it is. And apparently that's really good for the skin.
4: The things you learn. Thank you, Hillary.
0: Got to wipe it off. Got to wipe it off, though, before it gets crusty. So, you know.
8: It's me. Taylor Swift here.
9: I'm Travis Kelce.
0: It's
9: a love story.
0: It's like one of those clay masks, you know, one of those clay masks that just like crack it. Hey, and quickly, did George Clooney accidentally out his Taylor Swift and Travis Kelce's honeymoon destination? The In the Heights podcast that Travis Kelce does with his brother?
4: Yeah.
0: They dropped a clip this week revealing that George said they went to Italy, Lake Como, where he has a house.
10: Travis, you were in Lake Como, weren't you?
11: Oh, yeah. Me and Tay danced around Lake Como for a little while, man. I loved it out there.
10: You know, I got a place there out there.
11: Oh, yeah. Every morning I was throwing my shoes on, running up and down the water. And we had gloomy days. We had beautiful days. And it was just every single day was just a new epic, like, realization what's really around the world.
0: Do you reckon they were there?
4: I think they've honeymooned in Lake Como. I think that's what we've just learned.
0: Well, I reckon they might have, you know, they're a modern couple. Maybe they honeymooned before the wedding.
4: Well, that's not a honeymoon then. That's like
0: a wedding moon.
4: Pre-wedding.
0: Whatever. There you go. You're up to date. That's the Hot Minute. Done. Coming up next, speaking of honeymoons, we're going to do holiday horror stories when we return.

0: Friday night, we are on. The Smallsy Show is live. Hey, now I want to talk about holiday horror stories. Well, I watched that Netflix show, Shipwrecked. Their holiday was ruined because the boat basically sank.
1: It felt like the ground under our feet opened.
2: People were grabbing onto the walls and grabbing onto each other.
3: This is straight out of a scene of Titanic. Completely.
4: It's literally back in the most terrifying moment you've ever experienced with your family.
0: This is why I steer off cruises.
5: Oh.
0: That was an absolute horror. See, this is why I don't think I can ever do a cruise.
5: Well, it was the Pooh Cruise documentary that turned me off cruises, but this
0: remember
5: one
0: remember the Pooh Cruise? Remember when the toilets backed up and the shit through the cabins? Well, this was about the Italian luxury cruise ship that ran aground and then 32 people died. Everyone's just there living their best Euro summer until it ends in horror. Or, you could be like me, you just get back from your Euro summer, you have too many cannolis, and then you put 4.5 kilos on. Skye, welcome to the show.
6: Hello.
0: You've got a holiday horror story.
6: Yes, it was absolutely terrifying. I was on a summit with my sister, and we're on the way back down the summit when a lady in front of me slipped her legging. And anyway, she's tumbled into me, and I've copped all the fall. And I smashed
0: my
6: face.
0: Sorry, you're on a mountain at this. You're hiking on a mountain.
6: 2.5 hours up a mountain.
0: Right.
6: And she's kind of tumbling down into myself, and I've smashed my face on, obviously, rocking.
0: Yes.
6: And I've had a 2 millimeter laceration through my lip, and had to get through the rest of the hike, get down, and then get into a car and drive to the closest hospital. So.
0: I would say I feel sorry for you, Skye. However, you were hiking and you really only have yourself to blame. The physical activity on a holiday is no bueno. Mandy, hello.
7: How are you going?
0: Last one.
7: Yeah, well, family holiday. Mum broke her ankle coming down a slide. Mm. My brother broke his coccyx bone. My sister slipped in the shower and got a laceration on her leg. I got stung by a bee and my other sister dove into the pool and scun her nose on the bottom of the pool. So took everyone out except for my dad.
0: Fantastic. You're a winner. What a story.
7: Awesome, thank
0: Every
7: you.
0: Single person ends up in hospital.
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0: plus 80s and 90s throwbacks that'll have you singing along. Jump, jump. Might as well jump. Oh, I'm buzzing the club. Chili.
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0: The Smallsy Show is on. It's Friday night. Coming up, if you are looking for something to watch this weekend, there is a new number one show on Prime Video. It is called Ride or Die. Stars Octavia Spencer. She gets dragged. Her best friend is a secret spy, and she gets dragged into some action. And the big director of the CIA. His name is Bill Nye. He's an acting legend. You know him from Love Actually. He is taking over the Smallsy Show straight after this.
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2: If you're nipping into the shops, you're doing a quick running and you're like, cool, I've got to grab that before I get home. Yep. Dinner's on the stove or whatever and I need to rush and grab
3: 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Is it that sense of you've been instructed to get a specific thing?
2: 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Okay. If you were going in the supermarket, Nick, where would you find baking paper?
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0: Friday night, the Smallsy show is on. Okay, the next guest, if you are looking for something to watch this weekend, may I recommend the number one show on Prime Video. It is called Ride or Die. It stars, our next guest has made like 189 movies.
1: Insane.
0: You, Love Actually. He's in Pirates of the Caribbean. About Time. He's in Harry Potter.
1: Best Exotic Marigold Hotel.
0: That one too, that's an old person's movie. I haven't watched that. Anyway, his name is Bill Nye. I got to catch up with him in London. He is about as English as it gets.
2: Our next guest has starred in Love Actually.
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7: Did they now?
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8: Make a choice. Your friend of this organization.
9: Ladies and gentlemen, please welcome.
10: Hi, my name's Bill Nye.
11: Bill, pleasure to meet you.
10: And you.
11: I feel like, and I mean this with an absolute love as an Australian, I don't know if there's anyone more British than you. If someone was to say, describe me someone British, you're who comes to mind.
10: Well, that's very strange, and you're not the only person who said that to me. And a woman in the street recently ran up to me and she said, you're so... And then she struggled for something to say. She said, English.
11: Yeah.
10: And I was like, and I was checked what I was wearing. It was like nothing particularly, you know what I mean? I wasn't wearing a Union Jack jacket or anything, or a bowler hat. And I don't quite, and a young woman in Rome ran up to me.
11: Yeah.
10: I was walking to dinner and I was wearing, you know, normal kind of stuff. And she walked up and said, you look so English.
11: Yeah.
10: And I don't really understand what it means. But
11: I don't know what it means either.
10: No.
11: All I'm telling you is it sitting opposite you?
10: But I'm, I'm not complaining. It's
11: no.
10: Fine.
11: You know what also, and this is a compliment, whenever I see you as in a role, I have to take a beat because I don't know whether you're a good guy or a bad guy.
10: Well, that's good.
11: Mm.
10: We like that.
11: Yes, we do.
10: That's very, very good.
11: IMDb says 189 projects.
10: You're kidding.
11: Is that right?
10: Well, I don't know. I never looked, but it's possible. I am old enough. So, you know, last time I looked, it was about 60, but that was a long time ago.
11: When people come up to you and scream at you on the street, you're very British, what's the character that you probably get recognised for the most?
10: It depends on their age. If they're between the age of 14 and 27, it's usually from Shaun of the Dead.
11: Okay.
10: Or if they are, I mean, the Pirates of the Caribbean is 9 to 90, but then I'm always curious because they come up and go, Davy Jones, and you go, how do you know that? You know,
11: yeah.
10: I haven't got any tentacles. But the answer to your question is a runaway About Time, the dad in About Time.
11: But also, what a tearjerker character. What the speech, the relationship that character built with his son in About Time. Oh.
10: Yeah, it's a wonderful film. And Richard Curtis, I mean, he gave up directing after that film, which I think is a great shame. It's a great shame for me, obviously. But I think he kind of said everything he wanted to say. And that has entered the language, and it's easily the film that people mostly talk to me about.
11: You've now done the pivot into playing, is it a good guy, is it a bad guy, the director. I saw you in a movie on the plane on the way over, Shelter. You also played a very similar character. Are you the good guy, are you the bad guy?
10: Yeah. Well, have you seen the whole series?
11: No, I haven't, not the whole thing.
10: Well, then I can't.
11: Don't ruin it.
10: No.
0: Bill Nye is on the air with us. Now, he is starring opposite Octavia Spencer and Hannah Waddingham in the new action-adventure comedy. The show's called Ride or Die. It's on Prime Video. Let's take a listen to the trailer and then we'll keep chatting to the icon that is.
12: Who are these people?
13: Your husband stole millions from the mob. Now they're after you.
14: This is the most important thing in the world to me.
8: Make a choice. Your friend of this organization.
12: Come on!
13: We're going to steal your car.
15: So sorry, sir.
11: Do you have spy capabilities within you? Are you a good liar?
10: I think I am a good liar. I think because, at least I like to think I'm a good liar.
11: Yeah.
10: I just read a book called, a very good book called Attention-Seeking Behaviour, which is all about lying. It's a novel. Anyway, but I think I've come, because acting, the cliche is that it is lying, and it's like telling long, elaborate lies, so you have to be quite good at it. So I figure I would be quite good at lying. Whether I'd have the nerve, that's another question.
11: When it comes to like the spy stuff, and, you know, if it's MI6 or the CIA or whoever it is, how into our lives do you think they are? Did you get a window into doing any of these roles that you've played, sort of like in that sort of spy area.
10: I didn't, from the roles I play, but I read every espionage, every decent espionage novel that's ever been published. I've read it. Like a lot of people, I'm a sucker for all that stuff. And I think the answer to your question is they are deeply into our lives, but they are also as incompetent as everybody else. You know what I mean?
11: They can be as deep as they want, but if they can't put it together, who cares? My final question for you, because I'm running out of time. I got told here that everyone who lives in London has a Bill Nye story. Have you heard this theory?
10: I have heard this.
11: It's like the 6 degrees of Kevin Bacon.
10: Yeah.
11: As in... everyone who lives in London has a story of running into you on the street.
10: Yeah, it's true because it's entirely because I don't own a car and because I make no concessions to the fact that I'm on television or anything. So I walk about because if I can't walk about, then the game's up. Now that I've got a podcast, the podcast has generated a lot more interest in me. So I get, I mean, rather than films now, the people that come up to me in the street inevitably now say, you know, if I can quote without being bigging myself up, they say, I love your podcast, which is called Ill Advised by Bill Nye.
11: Well, I've got a Bill Nye story now too. So, and mine was thoroughly great and entertaining. So thank you for the time.
10: My pleasure.
0: All right, that's it for me. Thank you for hanging out. My name is Smallsy. I'll catch you next time on The Smallsy Show. And if you can't wait until then, and hey, I don't blame you, find me on the socials, SMALLZY, or get the podcast on the iHeart app.

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7: When she said to me, "Your son has cancer," my world just fell apart. It was a nightmare. He didn't want to get out of bed. He just felt miserable. The Starlight captains were doing their rounds and they

0: is True Crime Tonight, and it's my favourite bit, guys. Matthew and Ruby are here, and I mean, I love hearing from you.
1: Yeah, of course. Yeah.
0: But I also love hearing from listeners.
2: Hey guys, love the podcast. Last week's episode with Belinda Bates was so, so good. And I would love to hear a case about, you know, a relationship that's also been formed in a jail, but maybe it didn't work out. It was just so good last week, you know, hearing Belinda and how she met Pete while she was working at the jail. That would be awesome.
0: I couldn't agree more.
3: I also couldn't agree more.
0: Yeah, I felt almost guilty. I thought, I don't, for those of you who can't remember or, you know, maybe you haven't caught up yet on the last couple of episodes, you've got lovely Pete Bates and lovely Belinda. Gorgeous couple, and their focus is on talking to people about coercive control and patterns, you know, recognising patterns in relationships that can become dangerous and all those things. But where they met was in jail because Pete was in jail. He was serving time for murder. And Belinda was working in a drug rehab centre in the jail. And I should also say that Pete wasn't a patient. He was a mentor. He was sort of working.
1: This is only his last few years in prison, I think.
0: Yeah.
1: Getting off drugs and
0: sort of working in the program as well. So it's like they were workmates, except Pete wasn't allowed to go home at the end of the day. Well, he was home.
3: Yeah.
0: Yeah.
3: Yeah.
0: I'm jealous. I'm very jealous of their relationship. He seems like the best guy I've ever heard about in my life. And then I think, I know, right? But then I said to Belinda, but if you and I were friends, if I was your sister,
3: you would go, I would say, what are you doing?
0: It's not happening, mate. There's no way in the world you are having a relationship with a bloke who's been in jail for murder. I'm not having it.
3: Well, imagine going to your family and being like, I am dating this guy and he's in jail for the next 4 years.
0: Yes.
3: Was it? I think he's
0: still in jail.
3: Another
1: and
3: 4 years.
1: Her family, her dad was a prison guard.
0: Look, on paper, it's crazy. But it has worked out. But I did think, like our caller here to the True Crime Hotline, as we were I was talking to both of them, I thought, oh, this is, I can't encourage people to pursue relationships like this. Like, I feel like this is a miracle one-off. We did an episode. I spoke about it to both of them. I know the episode's called The Wags of True Crime. Meet the Wags. That's what I called it, thinking I was very funny at the
1: time.
0: Nice
1: one.
3: No,
0: Meet the Wags
3: is
0: the name of the episode of Australian True Crime, so you can dig that out. And it was with an author, a lady who'd written a book with a number of these women, women who had married guys in jail or guys who'd just gotten out of jail. And I have to say, I think without exception, they'd all gone terribly wrong.
3: Well, is it? Don't they say, like, once you come out of the jail, they kind of fall back into the rut of being, well, you're actually quite a shit person.
0: Yes, that was, you know.
3: Like, and angry,
0: and
3: not as...
0: These poor women were like,
3: time.
0: Everyone in their life was going, yeah, mate, like, what did you think was going to happen? And the women were all saying, but you don't understand. When he was in jail, he was romantic and...
3: He had so much time on his hands.
0: Right. Mm-hmm. Okay, to fantasise, to write these beautiful letters and all that kind of stuff. And so, yes, I guess I'm going to use this opportunity to put a call out and say, if this rings a bell to you, I would love to do an episode of Australian True Crime with someone who has a different experience, shall we say, of marrying a prisoner, because I think it's only fair.
1: Yeah.
0: I think it's only fair to everybody if we talk about how it also can go if you marry a bloke who has done serious time for serious crimes. Please get in touch with us. You can find us on social media. And how else, Matthew?
1: That listener left us a voicemail through our True Crime Hotline. You can find a link to that in any episode of the Australian True Crime podcast or on our Australian True Crime social media.
0: Yeah.
1: And you know what? If we don't hear from anyone having a bad experience, then I'm just going to go ahead and assume that it's a 100% success rate.
0: I thought you were going to
1: True Crime Tonight will
3: we'll
1: back
3: recommend
1: that.
3: You go find
0: I thought you were going to volunteer. I thought you were going to say, if you can't find
1: I'll go
0: one,
1: Gonzo and I'll get in there.
0: I'm going to get in there and I'm going to meet somebody and just, that'd be interesting, day by day of a relationship. You're listening to True Crime Tonight. Coming up next, we have a recommendation. It's a lot of things. It's all things to all people, this recommendation. There's an upcoming movie, there's a documentary, and there's just something that Matthew has fallen head over heels in love with.
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1: What's going on? It's Petho here on TikTok Trending, and this one is proof that some songs never really leave the For You page on your TikTok. Billie Eilish's Ocean Eyes is back, soundtracking soft edits, close-up eye reveals, and all the dreamy transition videos that make your scroll slow down for a second. Here's Billie Eilish with Ocean Eyes, and this is TikTok Trending.

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2: You're well equipped.
1: I drank water that day, but not too much, but just enough. And I was like, I'm prepping myself mentally for this run. I've got a target in mind, and I'm going to start and ease in. You laugh it up, son.
2: I'm sorry, but I ate just enough, but not too much. Goldilocks and the Three Bears wouldn't have it.
1: It was just right.
0: It's Nick and Marcus for breakfast on Chilli. 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
1: Kimmy! Look-a-moo, Luke. 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
2: 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It's Oz made. Chili.

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1: Good morning, I'm Ebony Ablett. New policy in the Department of Health that sends complex cardiac patients from ambulances in the northwest to the OGA. Workers at Liberty Bell Bay in Georgetown are expected to learn their fate today.
0: Delivering the local stories from the local voices that just simply can't get anywhere else.
1: Consistent locals who are still in need of a flu jab are being encouraged to head to a free clinic. After a six-month process, a shiny new Silver Dome floor's been unveiled.
0: Chili, part of the community across Launceston and the North East, and leaders in local.
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1: I'm at that period in my life now where I'm genuinely starting to snore. And it's upsetting because obviously it's something that's out of my control.
2: Yeah. You probably have a deviated septum.
1: I kind of think I do.
2: Have you broken your nose ever?
1: I was at the saloon long system and I copped a forehead to the nose.
2: Oh, really?
1: Yeah.
2: How's the guy's head?
1: Yeah, him and his 10 mates.
2: And a pack full of ninjas.
0: It's Nick and Marcus for breakfast on Chilli. 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
1: Good morning, I'm Ebony Ablett. New policy in the Department of Health that sends complex cardiac patients from ambulances in the northwest to the OGA. Workers at Liberty Bell Bay in Georgetown are expected to learn their fate today.
0: Delivering the local stories from the local voices that just simply can't get anywhere else.
1: Consistent locals who are still in need of a flu jab are being encouraged to head to a free clinic. After a six-month process, a shiny new Silver Dome floor's been unveiled.
0: Chili, part of the community across Launceston and the North East, and leaders in local.
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happen. Kiss that dyke, I know you want to hold one. 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
0: It's Nick and Marcus for breakfast on Chilli. 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

0: 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We know local news matters to you.
1: Good morning, I'm Ebony Ablett. New policy in the Department of Health that sends complex cardiac patients from ambulances in the northwest to the OGA. Workers at Liberty Bell Bay in Georgetown are expected to learn their fate today.
0: Delivering the local stories from the local voices that just simply can't get anywhere else.
1: Assistant locals who are still in need of a flu jab are being encouraged to head to a free clinic. After a six-month process, a shiny new Silver Dome floor's been unveiled.
0: Chilli, part of the community across Launceston and the North East, and leaders in local.
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8: Spider-Man does whatever a Spider-Man
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9: Good morning, I'm Ebony Ablett. Coming up in your national news this hour, millions of Aussie phones to buzz at once this afternoon. But first, in your local news, devastation for a local family this morning. A 39-year-old woman involved in a fiery crash on the West Tabor Highway on Friday afternoon has died in hospital. The Winkley woman was the sole occupant of her blue Nissan Navara travelling north when a man allegedly collided head-on with her vehicle. A GoFundMe page has been launched to raise funds for the woman's family, having raised close to $30,000 at last check. Meantime, occupants of an RV that caught fire on the Midland Highway yesterday morning have received treatments for burns sustained in the blaze. The incident occurring near Simmons Plains at around 10 yesterday morning, the massive blaze predominantly impacting northernbound traffic. The cause of the fire is under investigation. To the day's other news, Shooters, Fishers and Farmers MP Carlo DeFalco says the state government shouldn't bow to pressure to cap the number of firearms Tasmanians can own. The government's proposed reforms are currently out for consultation, but ownership caps are noticeably missing. Mr DeFalco says that shouldn't change and he supports mandatory sentencing for criminals who steal firearms.
10: Absolutely mandatory sentencing. Our view is, and always has been, if you want to improve public safety, you need to deal with the people that are endangering the safety of the public.
9: The comments come after new data was released last week, revealing 155 firearms were stolen across 40 incidents between June last year and May this year. Of those stolen during that period, 126 are still at large. Police have recovered just 29. And soon, a trip to Grilled may not mean a drive down the highway, but a duck into Launceston. The national burger chain, who opened its first and only store in North Hobart 2 years ago, has lodged plans with the City of Launceston to build a new restaurant and drive-thru on the corner of Bathurst and Frederick Streets. Plans can be viewed on the Launceston Council's website.
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2: Hi there, I'm Matt McDonald. Australia's new national alert system will be put through its first major test today. Mobile phones across the country will buzz at 2 p.m. Eastern time with an alarm to ring out as well. That'll last for about 10 seconds, even if your phone is on silent. Victorian Premier Jacinta Allen is expected to face a leadership challenge as early as tomorrow. The Premier was reportedly told last night that she had lost the support of caucus following talks over the weekend. Two more gold for Australia in the pool so far this morning at the Glasgow Commonwealth Games. Iona Anderson took out the women's 100-metre backstroke, while Tim Hodge won the men's S9 100 backstroke. The suspect behind a deadly attack on a German Pride event in Berlin has been shot and killed by police. One woman was killed and 29 injured when the man drove a van into a crowd before stabbing multiple people. And French officials are mulling whether to evacuate the entire town of Bordeaux as wildfires burn out of control. One blaze is now only 30 kilometres away.
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9: In AFL, Josh Carr believes the Lions have been pushing the limits, with one of Port's stars copping rough treatment during the side's 59-point loss at the Gabba. Brisbane's Ty Gallup's in hot water for a dangerous tackle and shove in the back of Mitch Georgiades, and the power coach says it's not a good look.
11: But I'm on the other side of it, so you know, they're a team that plays tough and probably pushes the limits, and we got the free kick, so we got rewarded. Probably not much more to say.
9: The Saints were yesterday's other winners, taking down North Melbourne 93-62. And defending Formula One champion Lando Norris has claimed his first victory of the season, taking out the Hungarian Grand Prix ahead of Max Verstappen and Kimi Antonelli, while Oscar Piastri was forced to retire due to a gearbox failure. That's the latest in news and sport. I'm Britt Aylin.
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1: Scamander Beach Resort is centrally located on the beautiful east coast of Tasmania, where the beaches are pristine, the air is clean, and the views are breathtaking. Scamander Beach Resort, the place to be on the east coast. Chile's three-day forecast.
13: Good morning. It is currently 8 degrees in Launceston with a top of 15 on the way. A cloudy day with a high chance of showers, most likely this evening, and 30-kilometre winds to come through there as well. Tomorrow, rain continues for your Tuesday with a top of 13 degrees there, 80% chance, and Wednesday, a foggy, then sunny day with a top of 12.
14: Top of 13, expect some showers in Scottsdale today, most likely drip from late this morning, and snow possible above 1,500 metres with winds getting up to 30 k's per hour. Possible showers over your next couple of days. Top of 12 tomorrow, 11 Wednesday, sitting at 9 degrees right now.
13: And 8 degrees in St Helens. Top of 16, about a cloudy day. Slight chance of showers about the higher ground, most likely this evening, and a near zero chance of rain elsewhere. Tomorrow we are looking at windy with rain, 70% chance of rain, top of 15. And Wednesday is a mostly sunny day with a top of 12 degrees.
15: In a world of chaos, two legendary heroes were sent to bring peace and order to the planet. But we couldn't afford them. So we're settling for the next best thing. Or what was available anyway. It's Nick and Marcus for breakfast on Chile.
14: Yes. Hey, howdy, hey. 6 minutes past six. It is Nick and Marcus, 27th of July. Wrapping up another month. Getting to the end of it, aren't we?
13: We are.
14: Looking scary. Rolling the roller coaster. And first day back for school holidays. Welcome on into a brand new week of us. And
13: I think this is show 120, bud.
14: 120, blaze. What? Oh, that's 420. 420, blaze. No, 120, we finally made it.
13: Woof.
14: The big 120. So don't say you're official until it's 150, though.
13: Yeah, that's right.
14: 151, then you're done.
13: 153, and it's official.
14: 152, and you've...
13: You've almost done it.
14: Done a shoey.
13: Yeah.
14: So we'll do a shoey by 152.
13: I'll definitely do that. I'll do a shoey.
14: Yeah, don't mind a shoey.
13: Yeah, not your shoe. mind you.
14: You got to do an. If you've got an issue with my shoe, that's up to you.
13: Your shoe is the issue. Yeah.
14: With all that fungus.
13: Yeah.
14: Sorry. Good morning. Welcome on in. Panic at the Disco.
13: Sure is.
16: Ladies and gents, this is the moment you've waited for. You've been searching in the dark, sweat soaking through the floor. And buried in your bones, there's an ache that you can't ignore. Taking your breath,

0: Quarter past six, Nick and Marcus, Taylor Swift, Elizabeth Taylor. It is Nick and Marcus here on Chilli Breakfast with you for your Monday.
1: New week, Nico.
0: Freshie. Yeah. And I'm accounted for.
1: Yeah.
0: I'm actually here
1: so
0: today.
1: So far, we are looking at a full week with Nick.
0: Wow. Well,
1: this might be nice.
0: This might actually be good for
1: everyone. You're not flying anywhere?
0: Nah. Actually.
1: Not snuffly?
0: A little bit snuffly.
1: No, cut it out.
0: A few little boogers hanging about. How's your weekend, mate?
1: My weekend was good, bud. We played Launceston, my girls, with soccer. We played Launceston City, and we got the W. The big
0: nice.
1: Dubs.
0: Nice. How much
1: and
0: did you win by?
1: We, 2-0.
0: 2-0?
1: And
0: held them back.
1: Devonport, who were on top of the ladder,
0: yep,
1: drew with Ulverston, which means we're now on top of the ladder.
0: Hey.
1: Clear on top, baby.
0: Marcus's iconic saying around the office, when the mics go off, sucked in Devonport, you can eat on that.
1: Dude, can we clip that audio? And I'm going to email it to everyone.
0: Not my words. Not my words.
1: Definitely your words.
0: Marcus yells that around the office with the megaphone. Suck that, Devonport. And he doesn't even mean anything by it.
1: I'll do drive-bys with a megaphone. Hey, we also went to Stello at Pierre's.
0: Yeah, how was that?
1: Really nice.
0: What is Stello? Is that a nice place? Bougie?
1: Very bougie.
0: Oh,
1: very, yeah. like napkin and lap dining.
0: Wow.
1: Very good service, like pairing wines with your meal.
0: Wow.
1: It is quality over quantity when it comes to your plate and your portion sizes, but amazing. The food was incredible.
0: Interesting.
1: It was very fancy.
0: Now,
1: we had a lovely night.
0: I think we're paid the same, right?
1: Yeah.
0: How did you afford that? Because I know I can't.
1: I did have a...

0: the voucher.
1: Oh, good.
0: For a little portion of it, due to moving into our new home that we bought.
1: Ah, oh, good. You
0: the
1: love
0: real estate
1: a voucher.
0: Gave us like a voucher for it, which is nice.
1: Ah, oh, so. A house warming.
0: But almost. That on top of what we actually spent. Woof.
1: Yeah. No, it gets nutty, doesn't it?
0: Yeah.
1: What'd you actually get from Stello?
0: There was like beef cheek. There was hey.
1: What?
0: Cheek.
1: Yeah.
0: That's what you love.
1: Just eating cheek.
0: Just eating cheek.
1: Yeah.
0: Yeah, we That's dabbled right. in some cheek. what else? I can't remember. You got me on the spot with this one.
1: Oh, good morning. Good night. Yeah, yeah. Stello then. Can I tell you what I ate Saturday night?
0: Yeah, go on.
1: Very exciting day because 25th of July, that can only mean Christmas in July. Ho,
0: of course.
1: Ho, ho, Merry Christmas.
0: Is that how it works? The 25th of July is the Christmas in July?
1: We kind of just made that up. Because in our house, it's like, it's my partner, her sister, and her boyfriend. And we kind of said, let's celebrate it this year. Like, we always say Christmas in July and never end up celebrating it. So we said, let's do it. And we thought, it's going to be the 25th of July.
0: Well, it makes sense. It fell on a weekend and it's the 25th, so why not?
1: And that's when Christmas in July, Santa Claus happened to be born as well.
0: Yeah, yeah. Did mid-year Santa turn up?
1: Yep, he did. Yep. And only half of his uniform was seen. Half the hat, half the suit.
0: Yep.
1: Straight down the middle, though.
0: Yep.
1: And not halfway through, like he's missing his pants.
0: Okay.
1: Although,
0: not like a magician's taking his legs or anything.
1: Well... Maybe. Didn't really start to see him.
0: Okay.
1: But it was an exciting day because this is what we did. This is a unique thing,
0: okay.
1: Christmas in July. Mm. We thought, let's all give each other a present.
0: Cute.
1: Like, I'll buy this person something and whatever, and we went around doing that. We did a mug.
0: Uh-huh.
1: And we also did a drink. So we could sit down with a mug, a drink that night, and we could also do a puzzle. Like, very nice evening.
0: Am I right in thinking you've missed an item there?
1: The seed?
0: The seed.
1: The seed was banned, unfortunately.
0: Why?
1: Oh, I don't know. We just...
0: I thought you were giving each other a seed.
1: I wanted to give everyone a seed. I wanted to give everyone...
0: Well, hang on.
1: What?
0: So this was your idea and no one else wanted to do it. That's...
1: Good morning, welcome on in.
0: That checks out.
1: Welcome on in, Nick and Marcus.
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0: It's Breakfast on Chilli with Nick and Marcus. 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

0: Backstreet Boys, Chili Breakfast. It's Nick and Marcus, 25 minutes past 6.
1: Nico.
0: Hi, mate.
1: Something happened.
0: Yeah.
1: In Canada. In Parliament, in fact.
0: What are they doing?
1: Now, not that I care too much about what goes on in Parliament, but this to me is very funny. We, of course, of late have talked a lot about the use of AI.
0: Of course.
1: It is at the top of most conversations, in fact, because it is taking over at such a rate.
0: Yep.
1: That I truly believe we can't quite keep up with it.
0: We can't wrangle it. It's like it's an out of control lion.
1: It is.
0: Foaming at the mouth.
1: It is. And we're all just standing there like an old school lion tamer with a chair in hand but no whip.
0: And
1: do you know what I mean?
0: On the other hand, we've got a little bug catcher.
1: Yeah.
0: How are we going to catch this lion?
1: What are we going to do with it once we do?
0: Well, it's being reported that it's taking over other AI.
1: Yeah.
0: Like it's actually hacking into itself.
1: It's self-aware. So in Canadian Parliament.
0: Mm.
1: One of the pollies has talked to the room. He's got the room. He's got the mic.
0: Yeah.
1: And he's discussing a bill that he's trying to get passed through Parliament.
0: Which is a very important thing. You
1: always
0: stand up. Yeah. You've probably prepped months for this thing, haven't you? You're like, this is a big moment. Like, you want to convince everyone in the room that you're intelligent and what you're doing is intelligent.
1: That's right. And all eyes are on you, right?
0: Yeah.
1: Bill Oliver, a progressive conservative member of the Legislative Assembly of New Brunswick.
0: Yeah.
1: Now, he was addressing a matter involving the office of the New Brunswick Advocate last month, and he goes on to say a couple of things. Now, we've actually got some audio from this if you want to throw into it.
0: Well, this is a prog con himself.
2: One of the dangers associated with creating advocacy offices is that citizens often develop expectations that exceed the powers actually granted to those offices.
0: Already just a bit. Like,
1: it's very wordy and it's very whatever. I'd be snoring by now if I was in the room. But hey, look, he's getting the bill passed. I'm sure it's important.
0: He was like a human version of tryptophan. Just put me straight to sleep.
1: Now, if I was sitting in the room, I'd be like, okay, you've got something here. You've got a point.
0: Yeah.
1: Let me hear more. I need to hear more of the argument.
0: Can I just say?
1: Yeah.
0: There was a momentary gap between this bit of audio that we just played.
1: Yeah.
0: And the audio we were about to play. There was about 5 seconds
1: of awkward silence
0: and lip smacking and a lot of wet mouth.
1: We call it deafening silence, in fact, because the silence was so loud that it became very uncomfortable very quickly.
0: Let's give 5 seconds of silence and then I'll play the
1: next. And some lip smacking?
0: Yep.
2: Here's a more natural flowing version of that section that reads like a legislative speech rather than a series of short points. Madam Speaker, one of my concerns with this legislation is the potential gap between what New Brunswickers may reasonably expect this office to accomplish and what the office will actually have the authority to do. One of the dangers associated with...
1: Okay, now if you didn't catch that...
0: He just...
1: He said, and I quote, "Here's a more natural, flowing version of that section that reads like a legislative speech rather than a series of short points."
0: Ah, he's simplifying it for us.
1: It sounds like AI's being used. I wonder if someone has just copied a transcript from ChatGPT, given it to him, handed it to him. He's not read it once.
0: Nah, he's...
1: And he stands in front of Parliament, bold as ever, to read this out. Here's the problem. Not only are they using ChatGPT now in Parliament to pass bills, which is crazy, are they not listening to what they're saying?
0: You know what they're doing. Mansplaining was already a problem. Like, unfortunately, women have a massive microscope on us when it comes to mansplaining, and then they shut off.
1: Yeah.
0: He's just AI's blind us. It's a new thing.
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2: Good morning, I'm Ebony Amblett. A GoFundMe page has been launched to support the family of a 39-year-old Winkley woman who died after a crash on the West Tamar Highway on Friday afternoon. It's believed she was travelling north near Lagana when a man driving a blue Skoda collided head-on with her vehicle. She was taken to hospital where she later died. The man involved in the crash, who also allegedly stabbed a woman known to him in Exeter earlier that afternoon, died at the scene. Nearly $37,000 has been raised at last check. A report is being prepared for the coroner. Meanwhile, police have issued a plea to drivers to slow down and adhere to speed limits after allegedly nabbing a motorcyclist travelling at 97 kilometres an hour in a 60 zone at Bradalbin over the weekend. Tasmania Police says it significantly increases the risk of a serious crash and the severity of any injuries sustained, with speed limits there for everyone's safety. The rider, a 33-year-old man from Longford, was handed an infringement notice, which attracted a fine of $639, as well as 5 demerit points, narrowly escaping an automatic 3-month licence disqualification. As a vote looms over whether the company behind the now-collapsed Liberty Bell Bay is placed into liquidation, it's been revealed the smelter could have been profitable if Sanjeev Gupta hadn't stripped out more than $190 million to prop up operations in the UK. That's according to a report from Administrators EY, who found the firm was likely insolvent 4 months before our state government approved a $20 million loan to buy manganese ore to restart operations. The report revealed further investigations into the former directors are required to determine whether any additional offences occurred that may warrant reporting to ASIC. And the Launceston Council is investigating what it believes to be illegal election signage around Launceston, having reportedly received a number of complaints. According to a policy on the Council's website, signage for candidates isn't allowed to encroach on any road or public land, and it cannot be erected more than 8 weeks before the polling date, which leads to a date next month. The local government elections take place on the 5th of October. National news next.
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3: Hi there, I'm Matt McDonald. Cam McAvoy has finally added a Commonwealth Games gold medal to complete his trophy cabinet. He took out the 50-metre free in Glasgow this morning in an Aussie clean sweep ahead of Flynn Southam and Jamie Jack. It's our third gold of the morning so far in the pool after Iona Anderson won the women's 100 backstroke and Tim Hodge took out the S9 100 backstroke. A group of Victorian Labor MPs has told Premier Jacinta Allen her time is up. MPs from both factions informed Allen last night she no longer has the support of caucus and urged her to resign. It's understood Allen is standing firm, though, with the leadership spill now on the cards for tomorrow. Police in Germany have confirmed a ramming and stabbing attack at a Pride event in Berlin is being treated as a terrorist attack, with the suspect shot dead by officers. And millions of mobile phones across the country will buzz all at once when the new national alert system is tested this afternoon. The alert will be sent to all compatible mobiles at 2 p.m. Eastern, with a 10-second alarm.
1: Waterfalls, bushwalks, dirt bike and mountain trails, a great country pub, and a beer-drinking pig named Priscilla. It's got to be the pub in the paddock in Pyngana. Chilli, your sport now.
4: In footy, St Kilda's driven a dagger through the Roos finals hopes with a 93-62 victory at Marvel. The result sees North Melbourne drift further from the top 10 with a tough run home. But coach Alistair Clarkson says the focus is building towards next season.
5: We're not quite there yet. We're competitive. Missed opportunity. Well, it was missed opportunity every time that you play. If you get beaten, we'll just get ourselves ready for the Hawks next week and roll up the sleeves and get going again.
4: The Lions were yesterday's other winners, taking down Port 126-67. And Oscar Piastri slammed McLaren's team strategy after a disappointing Hungarian Grand Prix. The Aussie hit the lead before he was pitted and then was stuck behind backmarkers before a faulty gearbox forced him to retire. His teammate Lando Norris took out the race. That's the latest in news and sport. I'm Britt Allen.
1: 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Gonna find out how you guys are gonna torture me very shortly. More music.
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7: All on-system weather forecast for today is currently sitting at 9 degrees with a top of 15 on the way. A cloudy day with a high chance of showers, most likely this evening. Tuesday's looking like more rain, 80% chance, top of 13 there. And Wednesday with a foggy, then sunny day and a top of 12 degrees.
8: Top of 13 and showers on the way in Scottsdale, most likely from late this morning. Winds getting up to 30 kilometres per hour. Possible showers over your next couple of days, Tuesday and Wednesday. Top of 12 tomorrow, 11 as your max Wednesday. It's sitting at 9 degrees right now.
7: 8 degrees in St Helens with a top of 16. Cloudy with a slight chance of showers about the higher ground and as near zero chance of rain elsewhere. Winds reaching up to 25k. Tuesday windy with rain, top of 15 there. And Wednesday mostly sunny with a top of 12 degrees.
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1: It's the Spicy Single!
11: You gotta fight!
8: Each morning, Marcus and I pick a song, and those songs go up on the Chilli Instagram story. It's for the Spicy Single, all thanks to Launceston Floor World, more than just flooring, and you've got the chance to go vote on the Instagram story. If you're not following already, go follow along, join the cult.
7: That's it.
8: We're a cult. No, we're not. We're humble
7: as
8: people.
7: As far as cults go, we're okay.
8: Yeah, we're doing all right.
7: Yeah.
8: We're at the bottom of the pyramid of our own cult.
7: Yes.
8: Which sucks. We make the people our leader. Hey, go vote, and the most voted song gets played at the end of the show. What have you picked today, Marcus?
7: Well, Nick, there was a reason why I picked this over the weekend, and now I've forgotten, so...
8: I might know.
7: No, it was where was I? And it was so quiet.
8: Yeah.
7: I was like, deathly quiet. It was oh so quiet.
8: Oh yeah, was it?
12: You

0: fit this.
1: Did you book? I think we were just going for a walk. I think we were just walking around the neighborhood and like, this is just so lovely and quiet. And I think we had an epiphany of like, Melbourne was just hectic. Like, it was always noise.
2: So nutty.
1: Yeah.
2: Well, Melbourne's like considered the other New Bjork. New Bjork.
1: Yeah.
2: New Bjork. That's
1: the
2: it.
1: New Bjork. Oh, New Bjork. Yeah, I see what you're doing there. New Bjork.
2: I didn't really think that one through.
1: New Bjork.
2: It kind of sounds like that sort of song.
0: You ring that bell.
2: So swanky. Song I've gone with today is Simple Plan Perfect.
1: Any particular reason? You just heard it.
2: Someone played it the other day, and it gave me shivers down my spine of like primary school, you know, like that sort of time. And I was like, oh my gosh, I haven't heard this in ages.
1: Yeah, great.
2: It was like having flashbacks and numb. Like I was like, whoa, geez, I'm having that again.
1: It was
2: now.
1: Nothing to do with your parents always saying, "We wish you were."
2: Perfect, yeah.
1: Yeah.
2: I was always a D-minus kid.
1: Oh, no.
2: Nah, but look how it turned out.
1: D for dastardly.
2: Yeah.
1: Dastardly handsome. Minus.
2: No. F for fail. Yeah, no. Ended up there. Lolly Young, now Messy. Then we go on the Daily Donut. Keeping you updated here on Chilli.

0: Young. It's Messy here on Chilli Breakfast. Quarter to seven. Sorry.
1: Oh, and snuck up on you.
0: Yeah, it gets me on a Monday, doesn't it? Something that always gets us so is the news.
1: That's not the news. That's Monday,
0: not,
1: huh?
0: That's not the Daily Donut.
1: You got a bad case of the Monday-itis, I see, buddy.
0: Where are we? Where is it? This is funny. There it is.
1: There's the donut.
0: There's that Daily Dudley Donut. There we go.
2: Donut.
0: Sounds about right.
1: That's a bit better.
0: Come
1: on. What have we got today?
0: Let's all lock in now because nerds unite over Comic-Con, and that was celebrated in California, San Diego, this weekend. It was a city that hosted the annual Comic-Con event, and this is where, like, it's like the biggest Ultimate Marvel gathering. It's like people from other universes. Imagine Mario Super Smash Brothers, but in, like, comic book form.
1: Yes.
0: So, like, you see Darth Vader over one side meeting up with Wonder Woman on the other side.
1: That's right. All I'm going to say is I hope they aerated that place once they cleared it out.
0: They never do. There's always remnants of nerd everywhere, isn't there? And I hate to say it.
1: Stunk.
0: Yes.
1: Stunk of happiness. Stunk of joy.
0: They're the most...
1: But stunk nonetheless.
0: They're the best people on Earth. Because they're, like, and I respect them because they're actually some of the happiest people. And
1: truly,
0: kudos to them because, like, I would totally love to go to one of these things.
1: I'm a big nerd. I'm a big geek, but I hide it better than some other people do.
0: I don't know.
1: No, okay, maybe not. Maybe I'm wrong. Maybe it's all on the surface.
0: No, you hide it pretty well. You're like a Trojan horse. You come out with...
1: Trojan nerd. I'm a Trojan nerd.
0: You come out and you
1: coin
0: go,
1: that?
0: You guys want to play Yu-Gi-Oh? No, I'd love to go to Comic-Con just to dabble in it and just to dress up as Batman one day.
1: Yeah.
0: But
1: there was some massive news for this one, though, right?
0: Yeah.
1: What have you got?
0: Comic book creators go to this for the fans. Often they announce big things, like big projects, and it's one of the biggest pop cultural dates of the calendar year. This year featured Marvel announcing that Ryan Gosling will join Marvel Cinematic Universe, the MCU, as Ghost Rider.
1: Yeah.
0: Which is big news.
1: Am I right in saying that this is perfect casting? I kind of think it is, and I think this is kind of like giving Ryan Reynolds Deadpool. I think that...
0: You reckon this is matched up well?
1: I think, this is matched up very well.
0: Well, I'm not really
1: sure. I've been waiting for the Goz to join Marvel.
0: Was it Nick Cage who played Ghost Rider?
1: Yeah.
0: He's my Ghost Rider.
1: No. It's an atrocity.
0: Honey, I Shrunk the Kids star Rick Moranis also came out of retirement to promote the upcoming Spaceballs 2.
1: To a standing ovation, might I add.
0: He deserves it.
1: He
0: Rick
1: does.
0: Rick Moranis is a legend.
1: I have the biggest soft spot for that guy.
0: He's a cutie.
1: Yeah, he is.
0: And he's an icon as well. Not only that, but Johnny Depp dressed up as Ebenezer Scrooge for the movie Ebenezer.
1: That's right.
0: This is my problem with Ebenezer, right? This is my problem with A Christmas Carol.
1: Why do they keep doing it?
0: That, and also, why does it sound like one of those, like, you know, like the tell-all tale, Ebenezer? It's like it's got O.J. Simpson written on the front. It's like,
1: oh,
0: this is my story.
1: Yeah, right.
0: Why
1: gotcha.
0: Do they change it to Ebenezer? Now it sounds like it's a... like a.
1: It does.
0: It's an autobiography.
1: Yeah, it's like the Dharma... tales.
0: That's
1: or something.
0: It.
1: The Dharma tapes.
0: Series, Ebenezer.
1: He is a monster. let's be honest. The whole thing is about torturing this man for an entire film using supernatural beings and death.
0: You won't believe what you see on TV. Ebenezer.
1: And somehow it's all wrapped up in a nice Christmas bow, but it's all about death. It's awful.
0: Lebanese has come to cinema.
1: Yeah, Johnny Depp's perfect for it.
0: We can't wait for this new monster series. Those ones coming out soon. Look, it should be very exciting. Now let's wash off all the nerd off us and keep going on with the show.
1: I could have kept going because I'm a classic nerd. You've deprived me.
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0: Somber Homewrecker here on Chilli Breakfast. You have Nick and Marcus. Don't forget, on the way, this week, we're going to be giving away Casey Barnes tickets, double passes all week long. If you want to go see Casey Barnes debut his brand new album for the first time in front of the public, like this is anyone on earth.
1: That's right.
0: First live performance, he's going to be doing it in front of us.
1: Just to be crystal clear, the tickets are not available to purchase outside of what we're giving away on the show.
0: No, this is exclusive.
1: Exclusive tickets that we have our hands on. Otherwise, this is a closed doors debut album launch. Get in there. This is going to be huge.
0: This is going to be absolutely insane. But right now, Marcus, this is a segment where we like to bring on new food when I usually find it. And
1: to the right, down, the left. There it is.
0: There it is. Oh, he's really on it today. Well, here it is. It's a yum.
2: Mmm, yum.
1: I was watching us go into this segment thinking he has not loaded this in. He's not ready for it.
0: You know why? I had to do work for other people around here.
1: You did, bud. You really did. You are a master of all.
0: I'm
1: And you know what? It's an yum section, which means you get rewarded for your hard work.
0: I'm multitasking. I'm octopusing. You haven't brought in octopus, have you?
1: No, not today. So I did bring in, we do love our chockies in this room. We love a little chockie treat.
0: I do love a chockie.
1: Yeah.
0: Yeah.
1: Now, there's something we've been talking about recently in terms of flavour profiles.
0: Yeah.
1: And it's an American pastime, this one.
0: Right.
1: We've talked about the PB&J.
0: I love PB&J. I'm on the train.
1: We recently tried the PB&J ourselves.
0: What do you think of it?
1: I thought it was really good. Surprisingly good. I didn't expect it to be as good as it was.
0: Now, we haven't had it. There's definitely like a distinction between jelly and jam.
1: Yes. Well, we're using jam. We're Australia.
0: Yeah,
1: so we're using
0: jam.
1: I don't know what this jelly is that they use in the US.
0: It's a bit thicker.
1: Is it?
0: A little bit more sugarier.
1: Is it?
0: I don't know how you get more sugary than jam, but...
1: Yeah, well, the Americans will find a way.
0: What hath thou have today?
1: Well, thou hath some dairy milk PB&J.
0: I saw this!
1: Yeah!
0: Yes! Cadbury's new thing!
1: Cadbury's new dairy milk PB&J.
0: I'm so...
1: Have at it, son.
0: Damn it!
1: Oh, it's gooey.
0: Why don't I get a cube? All right.
1: Yeah.
0: Have you tried it? You definitely tried it.
1: No, I haven't tried it.
0: Oh, you haven't?
1: No.
0: All right. Oh, yeah.
1: So, yes, there is that jelly center.
0: That smells like jam.
1: Actual peanut butter in this, too.
0: This is going to be groovy. Okay. Now, all right. Dinkies. Dinkies. Okay. All right. Going down the hatch.
1: Oh, yeah.
0: Mm.
1: Oh, yeah.
0: You know what? Well done, ladies and gentlemen.
1: Cadbury's Dairy Milk, you've outdone yourself.
0: Oh, they've hit it out of the park. That's really good.
1: Really good.
0: I'm going to say one negative.
1: Oh.
0: I really do enjoy it. My one negative, though, is that the jam, but a bit of it, the jelly bit, it's almost like that really artificial one.
1: Yeah, you know, okay. Well, I don't think they're going to put real jelly or real jam in these things.
0: Do they know how quickly I can eat it after it's been made? Like, it's not going to sit on shelves for much long if I'm hanging around. That's my only negative with it.
1: No, that's fair. That's a fair criticism. I think it still tastes incredibly good.
0: The positive behind it, though, is that golden $1,000 you can win on the front of it.
1: Yeah, there's also, like 200, find a ticket and win $1,000. 200 tickets to be found.
0: So are we winners?
1: I don't know. Where do you see?
0: Oh, there should be golden ticket.
1: Unwrapped to see. Oh, well.
0: Did we win?
1: I don't think we won.
0: Oh.
1: Can you imagine if we won $1,000 on the show?
0: That would be massive. We'll just buy more chocolate with it.
1: Yeah. Nice. PB&J, there you go. Go and get it, guys.
0: I like it.
1: Tick.
3: Will and Woody for the drive home.
4: Woody, here's this. We've cast a very special guest for the drive home.
5: Are we really? I swear, why am I not invited to any of the meetings?
4: I'll give you a clue. They're very charismatic. Is it Zendaya? Zendaya and Tom Holland? 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
17: Good morning, I'm Ebony Applett. Authorities have confirmed a 39-year-old Winkley woman involved in a crash on the West Tamar Highway near Lagana on Friday afternoon has died in hospital. She was a sole occupant of her car travelling north when it's believed a man collided head-on with her vehicle. Police allege he was involved in a serious wounding incident at Exeter earlier that afternoon where a woman known to him received serious stab wounds. A GoFundMe page has been launched to support the Winkley woman's family. Nearly $40,000 has been raised so far. Meantime, an investigation's underway into the cause of a caravan fire on the Midland Highway near Simmons Plains yesterday morning. It's understood the occupants did receive some burns and were provided medical assistance. The blaze causing traffic disruption, particularly for northernbound motorists. A Lions MP says Tasmania should focus on sentencing reforms to reduce gun-related crime in the state instead of capping the number of firearms. Caps aren't included in the government's proposed reforms. Instead, it suggests mandatory sentencing for criminals found guilty of stealing firearms or found to be in the possession of stolen firearms. It's something Carlo DeFalco says he supports.
18: A lot of the firearms crimes is
14: because of people who've stolen firearms. And now it's a no-brainer that you deal with those people and you'll greatly increase public safety.
17: Data which emerged last week revealed there were 155 firearms stolen between June last year and May this year. The City of Launceston is investigating complaints it's received in relation to election signage in the municipality. It was brought up in the most recent council meeting. A policy on its website says signage can't encroach on any road or public land and cannot go up more than 8 weeks before the polling date on the 5th of October. And Launceston could soon be getting another new national food chain opening its doors. A development application currently before the City of Launceston from Burger Chain Grilled for a drive-through and sit-in restaurant on the corner of Frederick and Bathurst Streets. Grilled opened its first and only Tassie store in North Hobart in 2024.
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18: Hi there, I'm Matt McDonald. Australia has claimed 5 gold medals at the Com Games in Glasgow after another dominant night in the pool. Tim Hodge won the S9 100 backstroke before Iona Anderson claimed the women's 100 backstroke, while Cam McAvoy won an Aussie clean sweep in the men's 50 free to claim his first ever individual Commonwealth gold.
19: It's nice. I feel like I've collected all the Infinity Stones, so it's a good feeling.
18: McAvoy on 7 there. Lani Pallister won the 1500 by a pool length before our men took out the 4x200 freestyle relay. Victorian Premier Jacinta Allen is reportedly standing firm and is refusing to resign, despite MPs telling her last night that she's lost the support of caucus. The suspect in a deadly attack at a Pride event in Berlin has been shot and killed by police after allegedly running at officers with a weapon. And anyone who doesn't want to receive the national alert test this afternoon is being urged to turn their phone off or put it in aeroplane mode. The alert will be sent to all compatible mobiles at 2 p.m. Eastern.
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22: Car was unbelievable today. Well done, guys.
20: Red Bull's Max Verstappen was second, with Kimi Antonelli third. Aussie Oscar Piastri led after the first lap, but failed to finish due to a gearbox issue. And in AFL, Brisbane coach Chris Fagan's defending his side's ferocious style following the Lions' 59-point win over the Power at the Gabba. It's after Port's coach accused the side of playing on the edge, with Ty Gallup under scrutiny for a dangerous tackle and shove.
23: You don't be one of the better teams in the competition if you don't play a hard physical brand, so I think that's what we do. I don't think we do it unfairly.
20: The Saints were yesterday's other winners, defeating North Melbourne 93-62. And that's the latest in news and sport. I'm Britt Aitlin.
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1: 9 degrees in Launceston currently with a top of 15 on the way. Cloudy day, high chance of showers most likely this evening. 30 kilometre winds to be expected as well. Tuesday with 80% chance of rain there and a top of 13 degrees. And Wednesday is a foggy then sunny day with a top of 12.
2: Top of 13 and showers on the way in Scottsdale. Most likely from late this morning. Possible showers Tuesday and Wednesday. Top of 12 tomorrow. 11 Wednesday. It's sitting at 9 degrees right now.
1: 9 degrees in St Helens. Top of 16. Slight chance of showers about the higher ground and a near zero chance of rain elsewhere. Tomorrow we're looking at a windy with rainy day. I'm so sorry I said that. Top of 15 degrees. And Wednesday mostly sunny with a top of 12.
0: In a world of chaos, two legendary heroes were sent to bring peace and order to the planet. But we couldn't afford them. So we're settling for them. Sent to bring peace and order to the planet. But we couldn't afford them. So we're settling for the next best thing. Or

0: It's for
1: they don't
0: both
1: trust
0: our,
1: us down here.
0: Both of our heads.
1: Yeah.
0: One heard it, not the other. No, I can't keep bullying our own our own people.
1: No.
0: We've got Casey Barnes tickets, double passes to get along to Casey Barnes' debut, his brand new album, live next week. If you want tickets to that, it's from 7:30. These are exclusive tickets. You can only get them on the show.
1: Mm-hmm.
0: You can only get it on breakfast and afternoons, and that's it.
1: That's it.
0: It's the only way.
1: We got our grimy little mitts on them.
0: That's right. They were for sale, and we bought all the tickets out so we could...
1: We are professional scalpers.
0: And we did our job well. Mum, you better be proud. Yeah, only tickets from 7:30. If you want to get along to that, be listening out because you do have to win them. Also, you've got a Disney theory.
1: I've got a Nolan and Disney theory.
0: All culminated in one?
1: Connected, but different.
0: Okay. It might be a bit of a...
1: We love theories. It's a wild theory.
0: Yeah, a bit of a wacky theory on the way. But next, I want to get your opinion on something. I did something recently, and I just want to see, is it worth it or not it?
1: Oh, here we go.
0: What? It's a new segment I've got. It's brand new. Britney Spears, Baby One More Time. Welcome on in. Chili.

0: Britney Spears, Baby One More Time here on Chilli Breakfast, all thanks to Country Club Tasmania, where the range is celebrating its first birthday. 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T's and C's apply. Now, can I ask you something real, Marcus?
1: Like, you can. Hey, it's a radio show. You can ask me whatever you want.
0: And you've got to come back with something. You can't just give me donuts.
1: Ah,

0: Okay, yep.
1: So, let me ask you this. Do you fork out more money than you have for a once-in-a-lifetime experience for one of your favourite things ever in the world? Or do you not do that and just live a lame life and, you know, just, oh, I've got enough to eat and, like, live now? Like,
2: well, it's a little unbalanced in terms of pitches.
1: Why?
2: Because of the phrasing.
1: In what way?
2: All right, let's.
1: Was it ambiguous?
2: No. Well, what's the monetary value?
1: What do you mean? What's a like cash?
2: No, that's flat out cash. No, that's not what I'm asking.
1: Cold hard cash.
2: How much is it going to cost to do this once in a lifetime dream thing?
1: Let's just
2: that you're being
1: say
2: extremely vague about.
1: Let's just say whatever you spend, you're going to end up with $2 in your bank account.
2: Right, like, so it's more than you can afford to spend.
1: We'll say that for the sake of this, yeah, for the sake of this experiment. So,
2: in a world where you're currently saving to either get a rental or buy a house.
1: Yep.
2: And you want to go burn all of your dollaroos.
1: Yep.
2: On this once in a lifetime
1: opportunity. Yep.
2: Is it a one night only sort of opportunity?
1: Two nights in Melbourne, and there's also some in Sydney and some in Brisbane. But once in a lifetime for most people. Yes. I think the answer is yes.
2: I guess if it's that important to you, then yes.
1: So let me now excite you and say I have. And I am the owner of a ticket.
2: He's already bought it. Here
1: to
2: we go.
1: Get along to Labyrinth, the concert edition. Now, if you're not familiar with what Labyrinth is, it's this brilliant movie, 10 out of 10 stars by IMDb, unofficially. I just put words in their mouth.
2: Yep.
1: David Bowie stars in this.
2: Wildly incorrect, but yes.
1: Jim Henson directed and made the puppetry for this movie. Early Jennifer Connelly.
2: Great.
1: Some of the best puppetry ever done.
2: Mm-hmm.
1: The best music, best soundtrack ever on the planet, all in one movie. They managed to do it with Labyrinth. I'm going to see the concert edition, and let me tell you this.
2: You're going to watch an orchestra.
1: I'm going to watch a movie with an orchestra in front.
2: Oh, cool.
1: And they're going to perform the music live with the actual movie.
2: Oh, cool. Gotcha.
1: So it's going to be amazing. It's a once-in-a-lifetime experience.
2: That sounds fun.
1: It didn't have to be this expensive, though.
2: No, probably not.
1: I left it to the last second, and I said to my partner, hey, do you want to get along to the Labyrinth concert thing? And she said, yeah. And I said, oh, I'll wait till pay. And she said, tickets are running out. Like, there's only 3 tickets left, really, that you can get.
2: Hmm.
1: And I said, all right, I'll just get them now. I didn't realise at the time what I was getting was premium tickets. So I ended up spending, I think, around $300 or $400 for both of us.
2: Each? For both?
1: For both. For both. Plus, we had to buy
2: still
1: flights and stuff.
2: Expensive.
1: And it's in September. But it's to David Bowie.
0: Yes!
1: For the greatest movie of all time.
2: I love that you say it's a once-in-a-lifetime opportunity. I'm sure they're going to do it again.
1: What? You reckon?
2: Yeah.
1: I don't think so.
2: Well, I don't think so. I reckon they will.
1: Maybe once in a blue moon, and that never comes around. When have you seen a blue moon? I've never seen a blue moon.
2: I've seen 3.
1: Have you?
2: So that's 3 times you could have watched Labyrinth for cheaper.
3: 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Good. 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

0: 24K Magic, Bruno Mars, Chili Breakfast. It's Nick and Marcus with your first chance to win a double pass to KC Barnes. He's going to be performing live at Sports Bar, Sports Garden. If you want to get along to that, well, then be listening out, because you can't buy these tickets.
1: That's right, and we have those tickets.
0: We got them for you after news, sport and weather next. But right now, let's get into the land of the mysterious.
1: Please.
2: You unlock this filing cabinet with the key of imagination. Beyond it is another dimension. A dimension of theories. A dimension of mystery. A dimension of wacky. You've just crossed over into the X-Files.
0: I'm scared, Marcus. Where are we going?
1: There is a new theory rolling around, Nick. I love this. Chuck your tinfoil hat on, because this one gets wild. This is talking about how certain properties, certain IPs or certain projects have been created to basically override existing Google search results, right?
0: What
1: now,
0: do you
1: stay
0: mean?
1: With me, right? Stay with me.
0: All right.
1: So when you search Google, right, you search anything in Google, usually you'll get a top hit on something followed by all the other articles that sort of relate to it, right?
0: Okay. So you've searched up, like, let's say you searched up Casey Barnes.
1: Yeah.
0: You get the top hit, like Casey Barnes' new album as you as
1: yeah,
0: one
1: that's
0: thing.
1: Right. That's right. So, and it'll normally be the most searched thing as well will sit at the top of the search results in Google.
0: Okay.
1: So, here's where the theory comes in about Christopher Nolan. Now, did you know that not only did he have one brother, Jonathan Nolan, who's a credited writer, actually an incredible writer, who's as famous as Chris.
0: What's he done?
1: I didn't want you to ask me that. No, I wasn't ready for that question.
0: Well, the moment you say he's a brilliant writer,
1: well,
0: I want to know
1: on.
0: What
1: Jonathan
0: he's
1: Nolan,
0: done.
1: Jonathan Nolan, he wrote Westworld, Interstellar, Memento, The Prestige. He was part writer of The Dark Knight.
0: Very good.
1: He's the man behind the script when it comes to him and Chris. Chris is the director-writer.
0: Yep.
1: Jonathan's the writer-writer.
0: Wow. Okay, what a duo.
1: Yeah, incredible.
0: Are you going to say
1: he's done great work, but guess what? There's a third brother.
0: Oh, gasp, gasp.
1: Now, he's not the normal brother you'd expect. This is a third brother that the family do not talk about because he's a political assassin.
0: Political assassin?
1: This guy.
0: What do you mean, political assassin?
1: The third brother, Matthew Francis Nolan.
0: Yeah.
1: He's been accused by prosecutors in Costa Rica of involvement in the kidnapping and murder of an American accountant named Robert Cohen.
0: Stop.
1: In 2005. This is still being discussed today. And the theory is...
0: Yeah.
1: Wait, it goes on. I don't know where to start with this. The theory is that Chris created and wrote and directed and made Oppenheimer to disguise the fact that his brother was in these open court cases. The reason being is that his false identity is Matthew McCall Oppenheimer.
0: No way, gasp.
1: So when you search Nolan Oppenheimer, it comes up with the film and not any news about his brother.
0: Yeah, right.
1: Who's in a lot of trouble. The same theory now applies to when Disney made Frozen because they were sick of people checking out as to whether Walt Disney had been cryogenically frozen or not. So
0: it's
1: they made Frozen to win the Google search results.
0: Gasp.
1: It's all smoke and mirrors.
0: Do you reckon when the Nolans all gather around for Christmas, right?
1: Yeah.
0: Two Nolan brothers that are writers, they can all say, like, oh, like, we were just out on a shoot. And then that
1: third... Yeah, Dad's like, how's the film going, boys? Oh, it's going really well. Oh, good.
0: That third one...
1: Matthew, tried to kill anyone lately?
0: Yeah, I was out of my own shoot,
1: good,
0: actually.
1: Enjoy your turkey, mate.
3: 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The Range is celebrating its first birthday. Come and play to win a free year of golf. 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
11: Good morning, I'm Ebony Ablett. A report is being prepared for the coroner after the death of a second person following a fiery crash on the West Tamar Highway at Lugano on Friday afternoon. A 39-year-old woman from Winkley died at the Royal Hobart Hospital yesterday. She was a sole occupant of a Nissan Navara travelling north when it's believed to have been struck head-on by a Skoda. The man behind the wheel of the other vehicle died at the scene. He's understood to be linked to a violent stabbing incident at Exeter before the crash. The woman involved in that incident reportedly in a serious but stable condition in hospital. A GoFundMe page has been launched to support the Winkley woman's family, having raised more than $47,000 so far. State Labor is shining a spotlight on teacher wellbeing with new data released under Right to Information revealing a 26% increase in workers' compensation claims for psychological injuries among employees of the Department for Education, Children and Young People in the 12 months to July compared to the 2024-25 financial year. Physical injury claims also saw an increase of 10%. Opposition leader Josh Willey says it's evidence of the increasing pressure on our state's education workforce, while Education Minister Joe Palmer has reiterated the government's commitment to supporting teachers through initiatives such as the School Staff Wellbeing Response Team. The new owner of Rushy Lagoon in the northeast has held community information sessions over the weekend, hoping to dispel any misinformation. Gresham House meeting with locals to hear their concerns regarding a plan to turn the farm into a pine plantation. There will still be space for farming on the site, with the potential for leasing parts of the farm for other industries. The property is expected to settle next month. And Tasmania Police is calling for motorists to drive safely after they allegedly intercepted a motorcyclist travelling at nearly 100 kilometres an hour in a 60 zone at Bradolbin over the weekend. It's alleged the 33-year-old from Longford was noticed by police on Hobart Road, issued an infringement notice which netted him a fine of more than $600 and 5 demerit points. Police say the speed recorded was just 1 kilometre below the threshold for an automatic 3-month licence disqualification.
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12: Hi there, I'm Matt McDonald. Millions of phones across Australia will buzz this afternoon with the new Oz Alert system being put to the test. The alert will go out to all compatible mobiles at 2 p.m. Eastern. Emergency Management Minister Christy McBain says phones will vibrate and sound an alarm even if we have them on silent.
13: Obviously, if we were in a real emergency and it is a rapidly changing event, we need to provide that siren so people can make some decisions about what they may need to do in those circumstances.
12: Australia continues to lead the medal tally at the Commonwealth Games in Glasgow with 5 more gold this morning, all in the pool. Among the winners, Cam McAvoy in the 50 free, Lani Pallister in the 1500 free, while our men took out the 4x200 freestyle relay. Jacinta Allen's hold on Victoria's top job is hanging by a thread this morning after MPs from both factions reportedly told her last night she's lost the support of caucus. And the federal government has all but ruled out extending the fuel excise discount again. The current 16 cents a litre discount ends on Sunday.
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14: In sport, the Saints are back in an AFL wildcard spot with a 31-point win over North Melbourne at Marvel. But it's come at a cost, with Max King's first senior game in 757 days cut short by another injury blow as he left the field with a hamstring complaint. Coach Ross Lyon forced to defend his selection.
15: Well, I don't even know what the outcome is, so how can it be an error before there's an outcome? But we stand by our decision to play him. We have high-performance experts, we have load, we have conditioning. No, we're really quite confident.
14: Defending F1 champion Lando Norris has claimed his first victory of the season, taking out the Hungarian Grand Prix ahead of Max Verstappen and Kimi Antonelli. Oscar Piastri was forced to retire with gearbox failure. And the Tour de France has wrapped up in Paris this morning, with Tadej Pogacar winning a record-equalling 5th title. That's the latest in news and sport. I'm Britt Aylin.
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10: 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Chile's three-day forecast.
1: 9 degrees in Launceston with a top of 15 on the way. Cloudy day with a high chance of showers, most likely this evening. We are looking at a rainy Tuesday ahead as well, with top of 13 degrees there. And your Wednesday is a foggy, then sunny day with a top of 12.
0: Top of 13 and showers on the way in Scottsdale today. Expect those to be coming in from late this morning. Not only that, but possible showers expected over your next couple dates. Top of 12 tomorrow and 11 Wednesday. It's currently sitting at 9 degrees.
1: 9 degrees in St Helens as well, with a top of 16 today. Cloudy day, slight chance of showers about the higher ground, most likely this evening, and a near zero chance of rain elsewhere. 25-kilometre winds coming in. Tuesday, windy with rain. Top of 15 degrees there, 70% chance of rain. And Wednesday, mostly sunny, with a top of 12 degrees.
2: 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From the revolutionary Hills Hoist to breaking the sound barrier and inventing ultrasound and boldly asking the question, why dial-up in weekend Wi-Fi? Now, prepare yourselves for the greatest discovery of all. It's Nick and Marcus for breakfast on Chile.
0: Yeah, it is. Welcome on in. Good to have you.
1: Nick, I have to apologise. Apparently, I've stolen your funny.
0: Yep.
1: It's been brought to my attention that I jumped on your punchline. Mm. I didn't let you have your moment.
0: Well, it was a shared moment between everyone, but that's all right. It was going to be a uniting moment. It was probably going to save the world, you know. It's probably going to unite the universe.
1: Yeah, it's a See, we've taken this fork in the road of the multiverse now.
0: Yeah.
1: Like, now that I've made the joke, I wonder what's going to happen.
0: Well, I believe aliens won't visit us anymore, okay. And there's no peace amongst aliens anymore.
1: And that would have been brought on because of your punchline?
0: I think so.
1: Ah.
0: It's okay. Like the butterfly effect.
1: Yeah.
0: A butterfly flaps its wings and over on the other side of the world, a war starts.
1: With aliens?
0: Yeah, with aliens. Now, unfortunately, that's the case. But I'll tell you what is the case. Casey Barnes is the case right now.
1: Ah, nice.
17: Celebrating his brand new album, Casey Barnes, Made For This.
0: Now, if you want to get along to this one, this is going to be absolutely insane. Casey Barnes is going to be at the Sports Garden next week. He's going to be there. And if you want to get along to see him, you can only win tickets with us.
1: That's right. This is his debut album launch, and yep. This will be at the Sports Garden, and this will be like a closed group, like a very intimate setting, almost like a mini Q&A in between songs, and just a really, really good time. And we have those exclusive tickets on hand.
0: Now, if you're not familiar at the moment with Casey Barnes, let me remind

0: songs like Small Town, Boys Like Me. If you want to get along to see him, you've got to play along with the game. You got to spot the Casey amongst the bunch. All week, we'll have one Casey Barnes song amongst two decoy
1: iconic
0: songs.
1: Yeah, decoy songs or iconic country songs or songs of the like.
0: Yeah, that's right. 633-15901. Do you want to hear them?
1: Let's do it.
0: All right.
1: Song, get the three songs.
0: Song number one. Interesting. Song number two. If I had a baby. Peculiar. And three. You got me shaking my heart towards your way now. Casey Barnes.
1: Which one could Casey Barnes be?
0: Here's one of those three. If you think you know it, 633-15901. Give us a call. Just have a guess. No, you should know the Casey Barnes song, really. Get along to it. Exclusive. Debut night.

0: You Will, Miley Cyrus, End of the World. Here on Chilli Breakfast, you got Nick and Marcus, all thanks to Country Club Tasmania, celebrating their very first birthday. Come and play to win a free year of golf. T's and C's apply. Right now, though, you've got the chance to score a double pass to Casey Barnes.
1: Celebrating his brand new album, Casey Barnes, Made for This.
0: Now, all you have to do is spot the Casey amongst the bunch.
2: There's the curious case of Casey Barnes.
0: That's what they're coining out. Arthur D. Doyle, or whatever his name was, who made Sherlock Holmes. Let's have a listen once again to the three Caseys.
2: Like a guy, yep.
0: Number two. If I had a
2: baby. Sounds like a guy. No, I'm joking.
0: Could be a guy, we can't judge. And number three. You got. One of those three are Casey Barnes. Now we've got Megan on the line with us. Good morning, Megan. You big Casey Barnes fan, are ya? Oh, wait, let me get that phone on. You big there? Casey Barnes fan, are ya?
3: Yes, very big Casey Barnes fan.
0: Really? Have you seen him before?
3: Yeah, a couple of times down at Forth.
2: Oh. Well, this is going to be quite an intimate session. This is going to be very, very fun. And a debut album launch as well. This is going to be over at the Sports Garden Hotel, and you could be locking eyes with him while he plays these songs. Are you excited for that prospect?
3: A little bit, yeah.
0: Casey, are you saying you've got a bit of a crush on him?
3: Look, I could do, yes.
2: He's a handsome man.
3: I've actually met him a couple of times already, and he's a really nice guy.
0: He's a handsome hunk of a man with a handsome hunk of voice. Do you want to hear the songs again?
3: Yeah, sure, why not?
0: So you've got to pick out of one of these three to be Casey Barnes. This is song number one.
2: It's tricky.
0: Song number two. If I had a baby. And competitor
2: could be
0: number...
2: Him.
0: Yeah,
2: yep.
0: Could be number three. You got me shaking my...
2: Also could be him. Very tough, this one.
0: Now, what are you thinking?
3: Man, you've made it tough this morning.
2: Yeah, we have.
0: Yeah.
2: We have.
0: Oh,
2: yep.
0: Sorry.
3: Look, let's lock in number one.
0: You want to go number one?
2: Are you sure?
0: Locking that one in.
3: Look, I'm going with my gut, and I'm going to go number one.
0: You can phone a friend if you want. And your friend might be Casey Barnes. All right, let's lock it in. Number one, have you got that right?
2: Yeah. How she's done it, Nick.
0: Oh,
2: incredible work.
0: You spotted the wolf amongst the sheep.
2: You're getting along to Casey Barnes.
0: You're our first
3: Amazing.
0: Winner.
3: Thank you so much.
2: No,
0: double
2: right.
0: pass. Who are you going to take with you?
3: Oh, don't know. I might take the son with me. Oh. He hasn't met him yet, so yeah, I might see if he wants to come with me.
0: He's got to meet new dad, hey? Nah, very exciting. We'll see you there on the night. Hold on the line and we'll get you details to get along to this one. Thanks for playing along.
3: Thank you so much.
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0: Danny Swims, Mr. Know-It-All, Chili Breakfast. It's Nick and Marcus with you, starting off a brand new week for your Monday, heading off to school. The kids are back at school. Yay.
1: Yay.
0: We all love that, don't we?
1: They're learning.
0: Learning is fun, right? Enjoy your first day back at school, guys. And look, on the way, on the show, we're going to be talking about sea monkeys. We've got them behind us, of course. I've got something brand new to bring up with you, though.
2: Okay.
0: It's been a hot topic in the studio, and I think we need to share it with the people. It's going to be on the way from 8 o'clock, and also that dastardly Oz Alert app.
2: Yes, let's
0: talk about that sound. It's all on the way next. It's here on Chili Breakfast.
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2: Good morning, I'm Ebony Ablett. Authorities are continuing their calls for information and dash cam footage after a fiery crash on the West Hamer Highway on Friday afternoon. It's alleged a 42-year-old man crashed head-on with another car after he had earlier stabbed a person known to him at an exit at home. The 42-year-old died at the scene. The 39-year-old driver of the other car involved died in hospital yesterday. A GoFundMe page has been launched to support her family, with more than $55,000 raised at last check. Anyone with information can provide it directly to police or anonymously via Crime Stoppers. A report's being prepared for the coroner. Meantime, investigations are continuing into the cause of a blaze that destroyed an RV on the Midland Highway yesterday morning. Crews called to the area near Simmons Plains at around 10 a.m, impacting northern-bound traffic for several hours. It's understood the occupants have received treatment for burns received. Right to information documents have revealed the number of workers' compensation claims for mental health in the state's education department is rising. Released to Labor, the documents show 175 claims for psychological injury were made within the department last financial year, up 26% from numbers the year prior. Labor's Josh Willey claims the state government's efficiencies program will make the situation worse.
3: When you're going to cut 150 jobs and take $228 million of support out of the system, that will have an impact on the workforce, but also students and our education outcomes.
2: The state government says the cuts are about reducing non-essential spending and corporate jobs and won't impact call services. And a burger fix could be coming sooner than you think, with national burger chain Grilled proposing a new restaurant right here in Launceston. A development application has been lodged with the City of Launceston to build a new restaurant and drive-thru on the corner of Frederick Street and Bathurst Streets. Plans for the site can be viewed on the council's website until the 10th of August. Your look at the day's national news and your sport check are both coming up next.
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4: Hi there, I'm Matt McDonald. It's been another dominant night for the Aussies at the pool in Glasgow with five gold medals. Cam McAvoy claimed his first ever individual Commonwealth gold, taking out the 50-free in an Aussie clean sweep, while Lani Pallister blitzed the field in the women's 1500, before Kai Taylor brought our men home to win gold in the 4x200 freestyle relay.
5: I backed myself, but more importantly, these boys backed me, and I knew I had them behind me, pushing me, especially on that last 50 when I needed it most.
4: Taylor on seven there. Gold also for Tim Hodge in the S9 100 backstroke and Iona Anderson in the women's 100 backstroke. Victorian Premier Jacinta Allen's expected to face a leadership challenge as early as tomorrow after MPs reportedly told her she'd lost the support of the party room. A man suspected of carrying out a terrorist attack at a Pride event in Berlin has been shot and killed by police. And Australia's new national alert system will be put through its first major test today, when mobile phones across the country buzz at 2 p.m. Eastern Time.
1: Waterfalls, bushwalks, dirt bike and mountain trails, a great country pub, and a beer-drinking pig named Priscilla. It's got to be the pub in the paddock in Pyngana. Chile, your sport now.
2: Lando Norris has taken out the Hungarian Formula One Grand Prix, but his Aussie McLaren teammate Oscar Piastri failed to finish after his car broke down, despite leading at the end of the first lap.
6: Yeah, that was definitely the highlight of my race, and it went pretty downhill from there.
2: Max Verstappen was second, with Drivers' Championship leader Kimi Antonelli in third. And in the AFL, it looked like the power switched off in the second half as the Lions surged to a 126-67 victory at the Gabba. Port leaked 14 goals after the break, with coach Josh Carr admitting they struggled to match Brisbane's tempo.
7: They would have spoken about it at halftime, and great coach and obviously really good players, and they would have been aware of the game that they were playing that first half, so I'd probably put a fair bit on them that they lifted the tempo and we weren't able to grow with it.
2: That's the latest. I'm Brit Aylin.
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0: next couple of days as well. And Scotty, top of 12 tomorrow, 11 as the max Wednesday. It's sitting at 10 degrees right now.
1: 10 degrees in St Helens as well, with a top of 16, cloudy day, slight chance of showers about the higher ground, most likely this evening, and a near zero chance of rain elsewhere. Tomorrow, Tuesday, windy with rain, top of 15, and Wednesday, mostly sunny with a top of 12 degrees.
2: In a world of chaos, two legendary heroes were sent to bring peace and order to the planet. But we couldn't afford them. So we're settling for the next best thing. Or what was available anyway. It's Nick and Marcus for breakfast on Chilli.
0: Yes, and yeah. It's all thanks to none other than Country Club Tasmania, who's celebrating their very first birthday. Come on down and celebrate their first birthday with them and win a free year of golf. T's and C's apply. Now, Marcus, on the way for the Monday, we're going to be talking about the sea monkeys which sit behind us.
1: I refuse to look at them.
0: Why?
1: Because it's like a corner of death.
0: It's like, the way I'm sitting, it's almost like it's sitting on my shoulder, like the from your perspective.
1: Yeah, no.
0: Like they're in the back of the room, but they're just there, aren't they?
1: Like that little devil on your shoulder.
0: We've got to talk... What? There is no devil on my shoulder. Yeah. Only two angels, and they weigh me up, not down.
1: It's just a jar of death.
0: What do you mean? Well, we've got to talk about it on the way. There's no point talking about it now.
1: We're going to talk about it in a second. Don't yell at me.
0: We've got to share it with the people,
1: Get
0: I guess.
1: Get your hand off my throat.
0: Classic Homer and Bart situation. Hey, also, on the way next, big news that everyone in Australia is going to receive the same sound on their phones. If you've got a mobile device, you're going to hear one sound.
1: That's right. Don't think you're special. We're all getting it.
0: Yeah. And don't try and answer it. It's an alert. Yeah. It's not pizza on the way. But we'll tell you what it's about on the way next and what you can expect. But right now, it's Taylor Swift and Sabrina Carpenter. It's Life of a Show Gal. Gal. G-A-L.
1: Chilli.

0: T-Swizzles, along with Sabrina Carpenter, the life of a showgirl. It's here on Chilli Breakfast with your chance to score a free pizza every Friday with J-Halves in the Arves. $100 to Bolter's Grill Pizzeria. It's all at chillifm.com.au. Read the details there. But today, at 2 o'clock, we're going to all hear this one sound. Oh, God. It sounds horrible.
1: What? Why does it have to be that?
0: If you're on the road...
1: Like, I understand you need... Yeah, like, that's a panic siren. Like, I don't want to be driving exactly as you're saying.
0: I don't know if you get this right. Like, I will be somewhere and I'll think I hear an air raid siren and I'll go, well, that's it. What can I do now? I can't really stop the bomb. Just happens to be like a truck honking on the other side
1: There's
0: of the road.
1: There's so many lazy things I haven't done yet.
0: Yeah.
1: I could have had more time on the couch.
0: All this belly button lint, I haven't picked it all out yet. Damn it. But this one sound is going to play at 2 o'clock today.
1: Yeah, and you don't have a choice. Just an FYI. I wonder what happens if the phones are off.
0: Oh, so you can switch your phone off, and you can also switch your. I think there's other ways you can not attain the sound.
1: Okay.
0: So right. There's. I think you can put it in airplane mode. I don't know. Look it up.
1: Look, I understand the. obviously, I understand the need for this. I think it's quite important.
0: Yeah.
1: And it will save lives long term. The thing that is. That people need to be aware of is that there is... I'm trying to approach this how I can. Some people, especially people who are living in homes or they're in dangerous situations or, let's say, domestic violence, for example, people who are subject to that, they do have a secondary phone for emergencies and emergency use. Having these phones is usually... hidden away somewhere, it's secret, so that they do have it on standby if they need it. And unfortunately, these phones will, of course, off as well. So
0: it'll be like a screaming child, and unfortunately, everyone in the vicinity is going to hear it.
1: That's
0: You're going to obviously turn off the phones that you've got already, but then you're going to hear this extra sound, and you're like, oh, well, the jig's up.
1: I don't know if you ever saw Breaking Bad, but, like, Walter White had two phones.
0: He had a burner phone and
1: his... Yeah, imagine if both... His one phone starts going off in the ceiling of the school.
0: Like, well, I think it did.
1: It did during one episode, in fact. You're so right.
0: And I think...
1: Absolute nightmare. Well, imagine... Now, this is awful, but there's going to be people out there that definitely have a secret phone and their partners don't know about it, and that's bad, by the way. And guess what? You're about to get caught.
0: You're about to get caught. The government's about to out you.
1: This is why they're doing it, I think.
0: If you thought the government hated you enough, they're about to double down.
1: Anyone with
0: your
1: burner phone, your subtle, sly little burner phone, whatever you're using it for.
0: Yep.
1: There, this is it.
0: Can we just
1: say... This is D-Day for you.
0: In those tough situations as well, we should just say, like, just don't, like, do what you can today to try and... cover it up, I guess. Or
1: that's right.
0: Bury it in the yard or something.
1: That's
0: or just switch your phone off.
1: If the secondary phone is there for use of emergency and it's something that you need to keep to yourself, probably best go and just turn it off before the 2 o'clock mark. I think it is 2 o'clock on the dot, isn't it?
0: Yeah, 2 o'clock. Yeah. So get in nice and early, turn it off, and then just switch it back on straight after.
1: That's right.
0: There's no going to be 2:05 that they double check and go, ah, yeah, no, it really works this time.
1: Oh, God. And for all you influencers out there trying to film your videos at 2 o'clock, too bad.
0: Hold off. You're going to get this. It's going to be a trending sound.
1: Yeah. Also while we're doing it.
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0: Harry Styles, American Girls, Chili Breakfast, Nick and Marcus. How much money would it take for you, like, how much of a pay cut would it take for you to commit to something that you absolutely love? Something that, you know, you've been doing something at the highest rate you can possibly take, and then all of a sudden you have to take a pay cut to continue your job.
1: Well, guess what, Nick? I'm here doing radio. There's the answer to your question.
0: Big pay cut indeed. But there's a guy in America who's taken a gigantic cut.
1: Yeah.
0: 85% he's taken. I'll tell you more details on the way after news, sport and weather. But of course, I've got to keep you updated. Now, of course, we got the sea monkeys, and they're right behind us, swimming away. Should probably feed them, actually. Now, there's two tanks we've got. One is a green tank of sea monkeys, and I mean green as in...
1: green for tick, green for healthy, green for anything positive.
0: It's very healthy.
1: Yeah.
0: But...
1: clear water.
0: In sad news, we have another tank.
1: Red. The red tank.
0: The Mars tank.
1: The Mars tank.
0: And that's been floating around for a while now.
1: The water is now of a colour I can't describe. It's neither clear, neither brown. It's somewhere in between.
0: And it's
1: like swamp water.
0: If you put a goldfish in there, it would come out with three eyeballs and dead.
1: I was going to say, if it didn't die immediately.
0: Now, unfortunately, these monkeys have been dead for so long now, and they've been dead for like 3 or 4 weeks now.
1: And you refuse to tip them out.
0: Well,
1: them there as a constant reminder of your failure.
0: What I want from you, actually, to send them off the right way, is I'd like some words of, final words for the sea monkeys. So hopefully we can move on from this and...
1: do you want this now?
0: Yes, please.
1: Okay.
0: Just say things from the heart.
1: Okay, from the heart.
0: And then once you say them, we'll send them off to... we'll send them off to sea monkey heaven.
1: Sea monkey, well, you would say goldfish heaven.
0: Goldfish heaven.
1: Yeah.
0: Which all
1: sea monkey heaven?
0: Yeah.
1: Okay.
0: Yeah, all right.
1: Okay. As Owen Wilson would say, from the heart. From the heart.
0: Yeah.
1: Okay.
0: Go on.
1: Sea monkeys.
0: Yeah.
1: The ones in the red tank on Mars.
0: God, I'm about to cry.
1: The ones that died. The ones that Nick could not...
0: don't put names
1: No, hang on.
0: This.
1: What? You told me to go from the heart. This is from the heart. The ones that Nick couldn't keep alive.
0: Stop.
1: Due to negligence.
0: No, it's nothing like
1: due
0: that.
1: Due to laziness.
0: No.
1: And due to not following instructions.
0: Well, partially true. Keep going.
1: I wish you had a better life than you were given. I wish that someone better had brought you into this world. And I wish that your rotting corpses weren't laying there as a constant reminder that you need to be tipped down the toilet, much like a goldfish would have been 3 weeks ago.
0: If you just tuned in, Marcus is talking about the Dead Sea Monkeys, by the way. God. Is that all you've got?
1: To be honest, if I had have looked outside my tank and saw that Nick was my owner, I probably would have carked it as well.
0: Okay, well,
1: so
0: you're getting violent now. You're getting verbally violent now. It's like there's knives coming out of your mouth right now. Your tongue is one big knife. All right.
1: Anyway, rest in peace and all that. So.
0: Oh, let's look over my shoulder now and watch them as they go up to heaven, sea monkey heaven.
1: They're not... I mean, well, they are floating, I guess.
0: They're going up.
1: But they're not...
0: wave goodbye to them, Marcus. See you soon. What? What is this? Denied into sea monkey heaven? Why could that be? What's going on? Oh, no. Well...
1: a hellish future awaits them, I see.
0: Let's go to the show fax machine, because I think Sea Monkey God is sending us something.
1: What is wrong with you?
0: Wait, it's coming
1: through
0: now.
1: Who uses fax?
0: Oh, Sea Monkey God has sent us something.
1: Yeah, what's he sent?
0: Sea Monkey God says, Nick and Marcus, this is Sea Monkey God here. Howdy. You guys must properly bury the sea monkeys or I shall smite you with all that I have.
1: His fax
0: machine. Smite. He's going to throw the fax machine at us. He's going to lay down the fax. That's what he says, sea monkey god.
1: Yeah, okay.
0: You guys have approximately 1 and a bit weeks to get this done or else torture will bequeath your show.
1: He seems to think you faxed up.
0: Well, we've got to do this now. We've got to send the sea monkeys off properly or otherwise we'll get smited. No, I don't want smiting.
1: Why is this me? I don't know why I'm getting dragged into this every
0: because
1: time.
0: Because you said these those are
1: your,
0: words.
1: This is your thing.
0: You've denied them into sea monkey heaven. Your words weren't powerful enough. Well, I guess we've got a week and a bit to decide how we properly bury them. You've got a backyard.
1: I've already told you, a toilet. Just tip it.
0: Should we go to your backyard?
1: No, you're not coming to my house.
0: It's damp
1: enough.
0: With
1: dead sea monkeys. I've told you this.
0: They might come back to life in there. All right, we'll go to your house at the end of the week.
1: Fine.
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9: Good morning, I'm Ebony Ablett. A 39-year-old woman from Winkley has died in hospital after a horror crash on the West Tamar Highway at Lagana on Friday afternoon. It's believed a man behind the wheel of a Skoda collided head-on with her Nissan Navara at around 20 to 5. The man from WA was killed in the crash. He's said to have been fleeing the scene of a violent incident at a home in Exeter a short time earlier, in which a woman in her 40s received multiple stab wounds. She's in a serious but stable condition this morning. A GoFundMe page has been launched to support the family of the Winkley woman. In less than 12 hours, it's so far raised more than $65,000. Tasmania's Sole Shooters, Fishers and Farmers MP is urging the state government not bow to pressure to cap the number of firearms Tasmanians can own. The government's proposed reforms are currently out for consultation and ownership caps are noticeably missing. Carlo DeFalco says that shouldn't change, also supporting mandatory sentencing for those who steal firearms.
10: Absolutely mandatory sentencing. Our view is, and always has been, if you want to improve public safety, you need to deal with the people that are endangering the safety of the public.
9: The comments come after new data was released last week, revealing 155 firearms were stolen across 40 incidents between June last year and May this year. Of those stolen, 126 are still at large, police recovering just 29. And Tasmania's Education Minister says the state government's committed to ensuring its teachers are safe, supported and able to focus on educating and caring for our children and young people. It's after Labor unveiled new data obtained under Right to Information that found in the 12 months to July, the Education Department was subject to 175 workers' comp claims for psychological injuries, up from 139 the year prior. Physical injury claims also saw an increase. Opposition leader Josh Willis described the workforce as being a breaking point, but Joe Palmer has pointed to initiatives like the school staff wellbeing response team and support service wellbeing connect as evidence of the government's efforts to combat the rising numbers.
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11: Hi there, I'm Matt McDonald. Anyone who doesn't want to be bothered by today's test of the National Alert System will need to turn their mobile phones off completely. The alert, which will be sent at 2 p.m. Eastern Time, will see phones go off even if they're on silent or do not disturb. Emergency Management Minister Krista McBain says the system will then go live in October.
12: It's up to the lead emergency service agency of whatever the event is to determine whether they use the Oz Alert system or provide information through other mechanisms.
11: Australia's added another 5 gold medals to the tally at the Com Games in Glasgow, all in the pool. Cam McAvoy, Lani Pallister, Tim Hodge, Iona Anderson and our men's 4x200 freestyle relay team all claiming gold. Victorian Premier Jacinta Allen is reportedly standing firm and is refusing to resign, despite MPs telling her last night she's lost the support of caucus. And petrol's expected to soar back above $2 a litre by next week, with the government all but ruling out extending the fuel excise discounts when it ends on Sunday.
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13: In AFL, St Kilda's driven a dagger through the Roos finals hopes with a 93-62 victory at Marvel. The result sees North Melbourne drift further from the top 10 with a tough run home. But coach Alistair Clarkson says the focus is building towards next season.
14: We're not quite there yet. We're competitive. Missed opportunity. Well, it's missed opportunity every time that you play. If you get beaten, we'll just get ourselves ready for the Hawks next week and roll up the sleeves and get going again.
13: And McLaren's Lando Norris has won his first F1 race of the year, taking out the Hungarian Grand Prix this morning.
15: Car was unbelievable today. Well done, guys. Incredible. Well, flying. Thank you so much for the car. Nice to finally be able to do it all for you again.
13: That's on Fox. Max Verstappen was second, while Aussie Oscar Piastri failed to finish due to a gearbox issue. With the latest in news and sport, I'm Britt Allen.
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1: 9 degrees in Launceston with a top of 15 on the way. A cloudy day with a high chance of showers most likely this evening and 30-kilometre winds expected as well. 80% chance of rain tomorrow with a top of 13 degrees there, and Wednesday a foggy then sunny with a top of 12. Nick?
0: Top of 13, showers increasing throughout your morning, and they're going to be most likely from late this morning as well, sorry. On the way tomorrow, possible shower, top of 12 and 11, and a possible shower on the way Wednesday. It's currently sitting at 9 degrees.
1: Currently sitting at 11 degrees in St Helens. Top of 16 there. Cloudy with a slight chance of showers about the higher ground. Most likely this evening, and a near zero chance of rain elsewhere. Tomorrow we're looking at a 70% chance of rain, a windy with rainy day for your Tuesday, top of 15. And Wednesday, mostly sunny, top of 12.
2: 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From the revolutionary Hills Hoist to breaking the sound barrier and inventing ultrasound, and boldly asking the question, why dial-up in Weekend Wi-Fi? Now, prepare yourselves for the greatest discovery of all. It's Nick and Marcus for breakfast on Chile.
0: It's a quarter to nine here on Chile Breakfast. You have Nick and Marcus for your Monday. And look, on the way, I want to tell you about a guy who's taken an 85% pay cut to be the best in the world at a specific thing.
1: I don't know if I'm the best, but thank you. I appreciate you finally giving me some recognition where it's deserved.
0: After that weather, I don't know if we both should receive a pay cut or a pay increase.
1: It wasn't our best weather.
0: Can you minus?
1: Wasn't our worst weather.
0: You can't take anything away from zero, so that, at least we got that.
1: I can't even get a plate of cookies.
0: So, we've got two songs up at the Chile Instagram story right now. Get your votes in. It's all thanks to Launceston Floor World, more than just flooring.
1: That's right.
0: For the spicy single, check it out now. The winning song will get played at the end of the show. Look, I'm just going to say this. Marcus and I were discussing something through the news, sport and weather just then about an impression game we're going to play tomorrow.
1: Oh, right, yeah.
0: If you've got an impression that you want to hear Marcus do on air live...
1: This is a stitch up.
0: Then... give us a call tomorrow at the top of 8. He's going to attempt your impression that you're going to launch at him. Just say, like...
1: I've only just heard about this game, by the way, so I don't know how I feel about it.
0: So, like, I'll say, Jerry Seinfeld, and you'll go, what's the deal with peanuts? And then I'll go, yeah, you know what? And if you can't do the impression... the people get the tickets.
1: So it's only if I do an impeccable impression, like it just sounds like the real thing, that the person doesn't win tickets.
0: Even if it sounds like a great impression of the person. Not right on, but you know distinctively it's okay. An impression.
1: Well, looks like people are getting free tickets all week.
0: No, we don't know about that.
1: Okay.
0: But we'll find out tomorrow. Like, get your impressions in order on the way next. Let's hear about this guy over in America taking that pay cut.
1: Yeah, I want to know who it is.
0: It's not us.
1: Okay.
0: I can safely say that.
1: Okay.
0: It's not Elon Musk. He wants all the money.
1: Yeah.

0: electric blue.
1: Benson Boone.
0: I believe in you.
1: It's Mr. Electric Blue here on Chilli Breakfast. You got Nick and Marcus with you. And look, there's a guy who's been reported to have taken an 85% pay cut over in America because he wants one last shot at being the best in the world. Do you have any inkling as to who this could be? Very famous person.
2: Someone wants to once again be the best in the world?
1: Yep.
2: It's going to be...
1: Sporting icon.
2: Damn it.
1: Who were you thinking?
2: Not where I was going with that. Sorry, David Blaine. I was about to talk about you.
1: He needs to reappear again. I don't know where that guy's gone.
2: He disappeared and is the best hide-and-seek champion of all time.
1: Yeah, he did one last trick.
2: It'd be, if it's not a football, LeBron James. LeBron James. Of course it's LeBron James.
1: It's LeBron James.
3: His name is LeBron James.
1: It's LeBron James. What? He's on the Sixers? I can't believe that.
2: Who made that song?
1: That's breaking news. Because
2: wait, 85% pay cut?
1: Yeah, so...
2: He's still going to be earning about $1 million a game.
1: He's earning $8 million a season.
2: Wow.
1: He was originally...
2: Okay, I was joking, but that's actually close.
1: He was earning $52.6 million per season.
2: What?
1: Dollars.
2: That is... What do you do with that much money?
1: I don't know, but now he's taken that cut and he's left the Lakers now after eight seasons with the LA Lakers and he's moved on to the Philly 76ers.
2: So who's going to clean his house and cook his food and do all those things that he doesn't do for himself?
1: I don't know. Maybe that eight seasons of $52.6 million might just step in there.
2: Might just tie him over, yeah.
1: And also so many brand deals and shoe signing. Like,
2: yeah, I think he's all right.
1: I think he might do all right.
2: Do we have to start a GoFundMe for LeBron now, or how does this work?
1: I'm not sure. We'll see. If he starts like looking rough for games, we might know that he's...
2: He was
1: like,
2: looking rough for games before. Can I just be the first to say that?
1: Oh, Marcus, can I just say that's old age? That's just age.
2: Yeah, so age out, bro.
1: No.
2: Like, quit while you're ahead.
1: No, he wants one last chance at being the best. He's signed on $8 million.
2: And then he's going to do a doco called The Last Dance, isn't he?
1: Yeah, possibly.
2: Yeah.
1: I mean, it might earn him more money. He might earn $52.8 million off it.
2: Do you think this is a good move for him? You know more about the basketball league than I do, so I don't know much.
1: Do I think this is a good move for him? I think a great move for him would be the retirement home. That would be the best move at this stage.
2: A mobility scooter, sure.
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0: morning, Chilli Breakfast, Nick and Marcus. We've got the tip off that...
1: This is so funny.
0: Apparently, we just hung up the phone, sorry, but we just got a tip that the phone number to block if you want to...
1: For the Oz Alert.
0: For the Oz Alert is 04444...
1: I gave you the easy way out here, Nick.
0: 444444.
1: That was wrong. Immediately, that was wrong.
0: 0444...
1: Yeah, 0444... 444444. Basically, as many fours as it allows for a mobile number, that's the number that you will receive the call or the message from.
0: Let's go one more time. 0444.
1: 0444.
0: 444444.
1: No, one more four.
0: Ah, damn it.
1: Too many
0: fours. We're going to wrap up the show.
2: Let's get ready to rumble! It's the Spicy Single.
3: You gotta fight!
1: I wish that was my mobile number.
0: And here's me thinking I was being thoughtful.
1: Food for four.
0: Yeah. Food for four.
1: Yeah.
0: What do we got now, brother?
1: We have the Spicy Single. It's all thanks to Lawn System Floor World, more than just flooring, where Nick and I pick two songs. They go head-to-head and battle it out. One gets played at the end of the show. That is the ultimate winner. And you, the listener, gets to jump up on the Chilli Instagram and vote on the poll as to what song you want to hear.
0: Mm.
1: Nice and simple. Jump up, and while you're there, give us a follow as well. Like some of our videos. Give us some constructive feedback as well. We love that.
0: No.
1: But it is about the poll today.
0: We don't want feedback.
1: No, don't do feedback. I kid. Please don't do that.
0: I crumble and cry. Yeah. What have you picked today?
1: I've gone with Bjork's Oh So Quiet. You-

0: it loud and clear.
1: Oh, what a song.
0: Fortunately enough for that song, I've gone with Simple Plan Perfect. Sorry, can't be perfect. Do we miss that song? We'll find out with a little drum roll.
1: All right. There's a lot of votes today, and you just blindsided me.
0: Thank
1: Guys,
0: you very much.
1: Bjork is a treasure.
0: Yeah, but Simple Plan is treasured.
1: Yeah, well.
0: It's perfect. We'll catch you
1: simple
0: tomorrow.
1: Simple fans, I guess.
0: The best fans. Thank you very much. We'll catch you tomorrow.
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1: 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I swear, why am I not invited to any of the meetings?
0: I'll give you a clue. They're very charismatic.
1: Is it Zendaya?
0: Zendaya and Tom Holland?
1: Genius.
2: Spider-Man does whatever a spider can.
0: That's so exciting.
1: 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Another great opportunity to whip out my favourite Spider-Man related karaoke song.
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18: Good morning, I'm Ebony Ablett. A GoFundMe page to support the family of a Winkley woman who died in hospital yesterday has so far raised more than $75,000 in less than 24 hours. The 39-year-old woman was travelling north on the West Tamar Highway at Lagana on Friday afternoon when it's believed a 42-year-old man who was fleeing the scene of a stabbing at Exeter drove head-on into her car. He died at the scene. Tasmania Police is continuing calls for information and dash cam footage from the area at that time. The man driving a blue Skoda. Details can be provided directly to police or anonymously via Crime Stoppers online. by calling 1-800-333-000. Meanwhile, police have issued a plea to drivers to slow down and adhere to speed limits after allegedly nabbing a motorcyclist travelling at 97 kilometres an hour in a 60 zone at Bradorban over the weekend. The rider, a 33-year-old man from Longford, was handed an infringement notice which attracted a fine of $639 as well as 5 demerit points, escaping an automatic 3-month licence disqualification by just 1 kilometre an hour. Tasmania Police says driving at excessive speeds significantly increases the risk of a serious crash and the severity of any injuries sustained. The Launceston Council is investigating what it believes to be illegal election signage around Launceston, having reportedly received a number of complaints. According to a policy on the City of Launceston's website, signage is not allowed to encroach on any road or public land and cannot be erected more than 8 weeks before the polling date. The local government elections take place in October, with ballot packs to be delivered from the 5th of the month, which is currently exactly 10 weeks away. And Launceston could soon be getting another new national food chain in the city. A development application currently before the council from Burger Chain Grilled for a drive-through and sit-in restaurant on the corner of Frederick Street and Bathurst Street. Grilled opened its first and only, so far, Tasmanian store in North Hobart in late 2024.
17: 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Now.
14: Hi there, I'm Matt McDonald. Cam McAvoy can now add Commonwealth gold to his Olympic and World Championship golds after taking out the 50 freestyle in Glasgow this morning. That was one of 5 gold medals, all from the pool, with Lani Pallister, Iona Anderson, Tim Hodge and our men's 4x200 freestyle relay team also coming out on top. The Coalition concedes the country probably can't afford to extend the fuel excise discount any further. It's due to end this weekend and comes as petrol prices already climb thanks to the Middle East conflict. But Shadow Energy Minister Dan Tehan has told News 24 it's hard to justify keeping it in place right now.
19: I don't think the country can afford it at this stage, Pete. We're about to hit to $1 trillion worth of debt. We also don't know what's going to happen in the Middle East.
14: Victorian Premier Jacinta Allan will front a cabinet meeting this morning as pressure mounts on her to resign. Factional leaders told the Premier last night she's lost the support of the party room and will likely face a leadership spill tomorrow.
17: Get the jump on your next project with the mighty help.
14: Last night she's lost the support of the party room and will likely face a leadership spill tomorrow.
17: Get the jump on your next project with the

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1: Lando Norris won the race with Max Verstappen second and Kimi Antonelli third. In AFL, power coach Josh Carr accused the Lions of pushing the limits, with one of Port's stars copping rough treatment during the side's 59-point loss at the Gabba. Brisbane's Ty Gallup's in hot water for a dangerous tackle and shove in the back of Mitch Georgiades. And the Tour de France has wrapped up in Paris this morning, with Tadej Pogacar winning a record-equalling fifth title. That's the latest in news and sport. I'm Britt Allen.
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